0: Tonight's Delilah's Dilemma is from Claudia, who says, I lost my mom a few years ago in 2021. It was such a sad time. But compounding the hurt is the fact that my only relatives on that side told me recently that they don't want anything to do with me. I don't understand why, and they won't provide any information. I've tried to build bridges, making one a lovely Afghan, but they haven't even acknowledged they received it. What would you do in this situation? Love you, Delilah. I listen to you whenever I can. From Claudia. Claudia, I was kind of in that situation, and I will share what I did and what I wish that I had done. Those words of wisdom coming up next. We'll be back. 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
14: Here's your WHOP Weather Center forecast. A heat advisory continues until 8 p.m. tonight. Lows dip down to about 74 tonight. Under clear skies, winds out of the south at around 5 miles an hour. Ample sunshine expected again tomorrow. High temperatures reach up to 95. Lows dip down to about 74 tomorrow night. Clear skies. That's the forecast. I'm meteorologist Megan Mulford for 98.7 Light FM. 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

0: Request, dedications, stories from the heart. That's what you'll find right here. We open up the phone lines every night and we pry into your business. It's what I do. It's what I do on the air. It's also what I do off the air. My kids are so embarrassed when we go to the grocery store. They're like, Mom, you talk to everybody. I don't talk to everybody. Yeah, I do. I talk to everybody. I want to know what's going on in your world. I want to know what makes you happy, what brings you joy. I want to encourage you to live fully, to live in reality, not in virtual reality or on devices. To live in reality, go outside, go for a walk, go visit someone, connect heart to heart. This world is gone crazy, but there is still so much beauty. So much beauty. And I am here at night to encourage you to drink it in, to drink that beauty in and enjoy it. 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
15: Here's your WHOP Weather Center forecast. A heat advisory continues until 8 p.m. tonight. Lows dip down to about 74 tonight under clear skies, winds out of the south at around 5 miles an hour. Ample sunshine expected again tomorrow. High temperatures reach up to 95. Lows dip down to about 74 tomorrow night. Clear skies. That's the forecast. I'm meteorologist Megan Mulford for 98.7 Light FM. 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
1: Who are you thinking of tonight? 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Is there someone that you love so much you would do just about anything to bless them, to touch their heart, to let them know they're special to you? 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
21: Here's your WHOP Weather Center forecast. Lows dip down to about 74. Tonight, under clear skies, winds out of the south at around 5 miles an hour. Ample sunshine expected again tomorrow. Daytime highs approaching 95. Lows dip down to about 74. Tomorrow night, clear skies. Lots of sunshine and dry Tuesday and Wednesday with highs in the mid-90s. That's the forecast. I'm meteorologist Megan Mulford for 98.7 Light FM. Right now, it's 86 degrees.
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0: So, how are you?
1: No, really. How are you? Are you feeling like you got a lot accomplished today? Or did you kind of have a lazy day? Or maybe you had a day where you wanted to get a lot accomplished, but you just kept hitting roadblocks, spinning your wheels. You know what I hate? I hate it when I have to go take care of some little something, like a tab on a car license plate or whatever, and it ends up taking hours longer than you expected. Or you have to go pick up a part to something, and it should be simple, it should be easy, but instead it gets complicated and traffic's backed up and you miss appointments. I hate it when life doesn't go according to my plan, to my schedule. But you know what I've learned? You gotta be able to roll with the flow. You have got to be able to adjust your heart, adjust your mind, adjust your attitude, and go with it. You got to be able to live life on life's terms, not expect the world to revolve on your terms. You'll have a whole lot more peace in your heart once you figure that out. We'll be back. 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
14: Here's your WHOP Weather Center forecast. Lows dip down to about 74 tonight under clear skies, winds out of the south at around 5 miles an hour. Ample sunshine expected again tomorrow. Daytime highs approaching 95. Lows dip down to about 74 tomorrow night, clear skies. Lots of sunshine and dry Tuesday and Wednesday with highs in the mid-90s. That's the forecast. I'm meteorologist Megan Mulford for 98.7 Light FM. Right now, it's 86 degrees.
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2: Here's your WHOP Weather Center forecast. Lows dip down to about 74. Tonight, under clear skies, winds out of the south at around 5 miles an hour. Ample sunshine expected again tomorrow. Daytime highs approaching 95. Lows dip down to about 74. Tomorrow night, clear skies. Lots of sunshine and dry Tuesday and Wednesday with highs in the mid-90s. That's the forecast. I'm meteorologist Megan Mulford for 98.7 Light FM. Right now, it's 85 degrees.
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5: Here's your WHOP Weather Center forecast. Lows dip down to about 74. Tonight, under clear skies, winds out of the south at around 5 miles an hour. Ample sunshine expected again tomorrow. Daytime highs approaching 95. Lows dip down to about 74. Tomorrow night, clear skies. Lots of sunshine and dry Tuesday and Wednesday with highs in the mid-90s. That's the forecast. I'm meteorologist Megan Mulford for 98.7 Light FM. 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

0: you're on a freeway, but the little annoyances, bills that crop up that you weren't expecting and you don't have the funds for, arguments with people that you love, people overstepping your boundaries, thinking they can take advantage of you, you overstepping your boundaries. I know a lot of people that will set a boundary with themselves. They'll say, nope, I'm not going to do that again. That's destructive. That's hurtful. That hurt me. That hurt my kids. And bam, the next Friday night, guess what? They're face down in their beer once again, crossed the boundary they had set for themselves, and they're hurting themselves. I'm here to encourage you to be good to you. Every night I come into the studio with the hope and the prayer in my heart that something that I say or something one of my listeners says that we put on the air will spark joy and love, mostly faith. Because right now, faith, hope, and love, we need those three. We need those three, faith, hope, and love. But the greatest of these is love. And that's what I want you to take away from this show. So much love. 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
17: Here's your WHOP Weather Center forecast. Lows level off around 74 overnight under clear skies, winds out of the south at around 5 miles an hour. Bright sunshine expected again Monday. Highs level off around 95, lows around 74 Monday night. Clear skies. Dry Tuesday and Wednesday under clear skies with highs in the mid-90s. That's the forecast. I'm meteorologist Megan Mulford for 98.7 Light FM. Currently 82.
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3: Here's your WHOP Weather Center forecast.
4: Lows level off around 74 overnight under clear skies, winds out of the south at around 5 miles an hour. Bright sunshine expected again Monday, highs level off around 95, lows around 74 Monday night, clear skies. Dry Tuesday and Wednesday, under clear skies with highs in the mid-90s. That's the forecast. I'm meteorologist Megan Mulford for 98.7 Light FM. 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
1: NBC News Radio, I'm Rob Martier. Tensions continue to flare as the United States and Iran exchange strikes in the Persian Gulf. Iran launched attacks on Bahrain and Kuwait following U.S. strikes in a further test of the fragile ceasefire agreement signed by both countries. The attacks come after U.S. forces carried out a second wave of strikes against Iran in response to Iranian drones targeting ships in the Strait of Hormuz. Rescue efforts continue in Venezuela as officials fear the death toll will continue to rise from Wednesday's massive earthquakes. More than 1,400 people are confirmed dead, and nearly 69,000 others remain missing. Delaware Senator Chris Coons has been released from the hospital after suffering minor injuries in a car crash. He explained that a Delaware driver experienced a medical emergency and struck several vehicles, including the one in which he was riding as a passenger. Coons was taken to BB Hospital, treated, and later discharged. Rob Martier, NBC News Radio.
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3: And this update is brought to you by Four Seasons Catering. Monday starts the first full week of the Western Kentucky State Fair after a busy weekend full of events, food, and fun. Monday is a celebration of the 75th anniversary, where fair admission is only 75 cents, with gates opening at 4:30 p.m. The 2025 Crime in Kentucky report is showing drops in serious offenses across the Commonwealth for a second year. The document released Thursday lists an overall dip of more than 8% for Category A crime between 2024 and 2025, meaning offenses like murder, rape, arson, and high-level drug trafficking. And Nashville Mayor Freddie O'Connell is issuing an order backing a pause on large-scale data centers. His executive order also supports a temporary moratorium on new facilities. Deontay Berry reporting.
4: Here's your WHOP Weather Center forecast. Lows level off around 74. Overnight, under clear skies, winds out of the south at around 5 miles an hour. Bright sunshine expected again Monday. Highs level off around 95. Lows around 74 Monday night. Clear skies. Dry Tuesday and Wednesday, under clear skies with highs in the mid-90s. That's the forecast. I'm meteorologist Megan Mulford for 98.7 Light FM. 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

ROCK in the U.S. of A. Mr. Mellencamp, John Mellencamp, getting ready to hit the road here coming up in a few days. I'll tell you more about that coming up. Also coming up, Taylor Swift, Dexy's Midnight Runners. And here's Don't Start Now from the Newlywed. It's Dua Lipa.

0: Opalite from Taylor Swift. There are rumors still going around about Taylor Swift and Travis Kelce getting married coming up on the 4th of July weekend. Is that really going to be happening? We'll have to wait and see. Rumors are that it's happening at Madison Square Garden, or something is happening at Madison Square Garden. Dexy's Midnight Runners, Dua Lipa, and also John Mellencamp started out that hour and that set of music with R.O.C.K. in the USA. I mentioned John's getting ready to hit the road. He is going to be hitting the road with his Dance and Words Tour starting on the 10th of July, and that'll start in Grand Rapids, Michigan. Coming up in just a minute, hang on for Cyndi Lauper.
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2: Here's your WHOP Weather Center forecast. Lows level off around 74. Overnight, under clear skies, winds out of the south at around 5 miles an hour. Bright sunshine expected again Monday. Highs level off around 95. Lows around 74 Monday night. Clear skies. Dry Tuesday and Wednesday under clear skies with highs in the mid-90s. That's the forecast. I'm meteorologist Megan Mulford for 98.7 Light FM. Right now, 81.
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0: Happy from Pharrell Williams and from the motion picture Despicable Me 2. Right before Pharrell, Joan Osborne, What If God Was One of Us, the song One of Us, and started out with Cyndi Lauper, Girls Just Want to Have Fun. Cyndi just had a birthday less than a week ago. It was Monday, the 22nd of June. She turned 73. Happy birthday, Cyndi Lauper. I hope it was a fun day for you. Lady Gaga and Aerosmith are coming up.
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0: celebrate with Madonna. That's holiday time to celebrate. We're on a holiday, and right before Madonna, Lady Gaga with Poker Face. Don't want to miss a thing from Aerosmith. It's Joe here. Madonna getting ready to release a new album coming up on Friday. Confessions 2 is set to come out on July 3rd. I think I had a little confusion last week. At one point, I thought I said July 10th, but I double-checked, and now it says July 3rd that album's coming out from Madonna. Coming up in just a minute, Vance Joy and you too.
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5: Here's your WHOP Weather Center forecast. Lows level off around 74. Overnight, under clear skies, winds out of the south at around 5 miles an hour. Bright sunshine expected again Monday. Highs level off around 95. Lows around 74 Monday night. Clear skies. Dry Tuesday and Wednesday, under clear skies with highs in the mid-90s. That's the forecast. I'm meteorologist Megan Mulford for 98.7 Light FM. Right now, 81.
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1: NBC News Radio, I'm Tammy Trujillo. The U.S. and Iran have agreed to stand down temporarily and allow ships to move freely through the Strait of Hormuz, a U.S. official told The Hill. The four-month-long war has disrupted the global economy, driven up U.S. gas prices, and strained Washington's ties with Israel and key European allies. Rescue efforts continue in Venezuela as officials fear the death toll will continue to go up from Wednesday's massive earthquakes. More than 1,400 people are confirmed dead and nearly 69,000 others remain missing. Search and rescue teams from the U.S. and around the world are working to find victims in the collapsed buildings. The TSA is bracing to screen nearly 19 million air travelers across the 4th of July holiday period. A TSA senior official says security checkpoints are fully staffed and prepared to welcome these travelers and handle the large passenger volumes during the June 30th through July 6th period. More than 3 million people are expected to travel on July 2nd alone. Tammy Trujillo, NBC News Radio.
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3: And this update is brought to you by Four Seasons Catering. Monday starts the first full week of the Western Kentucky State Fair after a busy weekend full of events, food, and fun. Monday is a celebration of the 75th anniversary, where fair admission is only 75 cents, with gates opening at 4:30 p.m. The 2025 Crime in Kentucky report is showing drops in serious offenses across the Commonwealth for a second year. The document released Thursday lists an overall dip of more than 8% for Category A crime between 2024 and 2025, meaning offenses like murder, rape, arson, and high-level drug trafficking. And Nashville Mayor Freddie O'Connell is issuing an order backing a pause on large-scale data centers. His executive order also supports a temporary moratorium on new facilities. Deontay Berry reporting.
4: Here's your WHOP Weather Center forecast. Ample sunshine expected today, with daytime highs approaching 95. Southwest winds 5 to 10 miles an hour. Lows level off around 74. Tonight, clear skies. Highs level off around 96. Tomorrow, sunny skies. Lots of sunshine and dry Wednesday and Thursday, with highs in the mid-90s. That's the forecast. I'm meteorologist Megan Mulford for 98.7 Light FM. Right now, it's 79 degrees.
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Charlie Puth looking for a little attention and kicking off another hour of fantastic music. That's what we do for you, the best music all day, every day. Hope your weekend's been going well. I'm Joe with Ace of Base and Adele coming up after Bizarre Love Triangle. Here's New Order.

0: Ace of Base and All That She Wants. Also, Adele, Easy on Me. Bizarre Love Triangle from New Order started that set. What She Wants is more great music, and I've got it for you. Teddy Swims is coming up. Hang on for Sheryl Crow and The Police.
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5: Here's your WHOP Weather Center forecast. Ample sunshine expected today with daytime highs approaching 95. Southwest winds 5 to 10 miles an hour. Lows level off around 74. Tonight, clear skies. Highs level off around 96. Tomorrow, sunny skies. Lots of sunshine and dry Wednesday and Thursday with highs in the mid-90s. That's the forecast. I'm meteorologist Megan Mulford for 98.7 Light FM. Right now, it's 79 degrees.
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0: Sheryl Crow, that's Anything But Down from Sheryl. And right before Sheryl Crow, The Police, every little thing she does is magic. The magic of Whitney Houston coming up for you in just a couple of minutes at a band that's going to be back at Sphere coming up in the summertime in just a couple of minutes.
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1: Rachel Platten and a fight song and Backstreet Boys, All I Have to Give. They'll be back at Sphere coming up. And if you want to find out more, hop on their website or the Sphere website. They have been doing a very successful residency at the Sphere and added more dates this summer. Coming up in just a couple of minutes, Sam Smith and Gary Numan.
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9: Highs around 96 today, under mainly clear skies, southwesterly winds 5 to 10 miles an hour. Lows level off around 75 tonight. Bright sunshine expected tomorrow. High temperatures reach up to 96. Ample sunshine and dry Wednesday and Thursday, upper 90s. Wednesday, mid-90s by Thursday. That's the forecast. I'm meteorologist Megan Mulford for 98.7 Light FM. Currently, 79.
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1: NBC News Radio, I'm Tammy Trujillo. Tensions continue to flare as the U.S. and Iran exchange strikes in the Persian Gulf. Iran launched attacks on Bahrain and Kuwait following U.S. strikes in a further test of the fragile ceasefire agreement signed by both countries. The attacks come after U.S. forces carried out a second wave of strikes against Iran in response to Iranian drones targeting ships in the Strait of Hormuz. House Speaker Mike Johnson says he's sending the bipartisan housing bill to President Trump on Monday. Johnson made the comment during an appearance on Fox Sunday Morning Futures after Trump canceled a planned signing of the bill last week. The legislation's meant to cut away some of the red tape and make it easier to build homes. It sailed through the House and Senate. A dangerous heat wave is going to scorch much of the U.S. ahead of the 4th of July holiday. Forecasters say millions across the central and eastern U.S. will see temperatures climb into the 90s or above, with humidity pushing the heat index into the triple digits. Tammy Trujillo, NBC News Radio.
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3: And this update is brought to you by Four Seasons Catering. Monday starts the first full week of the Western Kentucky State Fair after a busy weekend full of events, food, and fun. Monday is a celebration of the 75th anniversary, where fair admission is only 75 cents, with gates opening at 4:30 p.m. The 2025 Crime in Kentucky report is showing drops in serious offenses across the Commonwealth for a second year. The document released Thursday lists an overall dip of more than 8% for Category A crime between 2024 and 2025, meaning offenses like murder, rape, arson, and high-level drug trafficking. And Nashville Mayor Freddie O'Connell is issuing an order backing a pause on large-scale data centers. His executive order also supports a temporary moratorium on new facilities. Deontay Berry reporting.
4: Here's your WHOP Weather Center forecast. Highs around 96 today, under mainly clear skies, southwesterly winds 5 to 10 miles an hour. Lows level off around 75 tonight. Bright sunshine expected tomorrow. High temperatures reach up to 96. Ample sunshine and dry Wednesday and Thursday, upper 90s. Wednesday, mid 90s by Thursday. That's the forecast. I'm meteorologist Megan Mulford for 98.7 Light FM. Right now, it's 78 degrees.
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That's all. That's Genesis, and that's not all. In fact, I'm just starting this hour, so there's a lot more coming up after that. Genesis, Tony Banks, Mike Rutherford, and Phil Collins. Coming up in just a couple of minutes. Hang on. Music on the way from Bananarama, Uncle Cracker, and Dobie Gray. And here's

0: Dobie Gray and Uncle Cracker. That's Dobie Gray's original hit back in the 70s, Drift Away. Uncle Cracker did it 30 years later and invited Dobie Gray to be a part of it and took it back into the top 10 30 years later. Top 10 twice, Drift Away. That's Uncle Cracker with Dobie Gray. And right before that, Bananarama's Venus. Thanks for hanging out with me. Thanks for having the radio on. I hope you had a great weekend so far. Lots more of the weekend still ahead of us. Well, not a ton, but a little bit of the weekend still in front of us. Outkast, Poison, Paula Abdul all coming up to fill part of that time.
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1: Here's your WHOP Weather Center forecast. Highs around 96 today, under mainly clear skies, southwesterly winds 5 to 10 miles an hour. Lows level off around 75 tonight. Bright sunshine expected tomorrow. High temperatures reach up to 96. Ample sunshine and dry Wednesday and Thursday. Upper 90s Wednesday. Mid 90s by Thursday. That's the forecast. I'm meteorologist Megan Mulford for 98.7 Light FM. Right now, it's 78 degrees.
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0: They say opposites attract. There's Paula Abdul and Opposites Attract. Poison, Every Rose Has Its Thorn, and Hey Ya from Outkast started out that set of music. Chicago is getting ready to hit the road with Styx coming up in a couple of weeks on the 13th of July, starting in West Palm Beach, Florida. It's the Windy Cities Tour, playing all the hits, the Chicago hits, the Styx hits. I'll bet that they will combine and jam together at the end of the show. Each night. Maybe I'm wrong, but we'll see. They've never toured together before. Styx and Chicago starting in West Palm Beach, Florida on the 13th of July.
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0: Posty and Morgan. That's Post Malone and Morgan Wallen from F1 Trillion. I Had Some Help, and also Fastball Going Out of My Head. Keep it right here for more great music. Lips Inc. will take us to Funky Town in a couple of minutes. Hosier's going to take us to church. And Eve 6 will turn us inside out.
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6: Here's your WHOP Weather Center forecast. Highs around 96 today, under mainly clear skies, southwesterly winds 5 to 10 miles an hour. Lows level off around 75 tonight. Bright sunshine expected tomorrow. High temperatures reach up to 96. Ample sunshine and dry Wednesday and Thursday. Upper 90s Wednesday, mid 90s by Thursday. That's the forecast. I'm meteorologist Megan Mulford for 98.7 Light FM. Right now, it's 78 degrees.
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2: NBC News Radio, I'm Tammy Trujillo. The U.S. and Iran are agreeing to stand down temporarily and allow ships to move freely through the Strait of Hormuz. The announcement came after Iran targeted U.S. allies near the Persian Gulf, after the U.S. military carried out attacks against Iran in retaliation for a drone strike on a ship traveling through the strait. The death toll from last week's devastating back-to-back earthquakes in Venezuela continues to rise. The magnitude 7.2 and 7.5 quakes are blamed for more than 1,400 deaths. The number of missing stands in the tens of thousands. Comedian Bill Maher was awarded the Mark Twain Prize for American Humor on Sunday. That ceremony held in Washington, D.C. at the John F. Kennedy Center for the Performing Arts. The building name continued to be controversially covered by a large tarp, as a federal judge recently ordered President Trump's name removed after it was ruled he'd renamed it illegally without congressional approval. Tammy Trujillo, NBC News Radio.
3: From Hopkinsville's News Authority, this is WHOP News.
4: And this update is brought to you by Four Seasons Catering. Monday starts the first full week of the Western Kentucky State Fair after a busy weekend full of events, food, and fun. Monday is a celebration of the 75th anniversary, where fair admission is only 75 cents, with gates opening at 4:30 p.m. The 2025 Crime in Kentucky report is showing drops in serious offenses across the Commonwealth for a second year. The document released Thursday lists an overall dip of more than 8% for Category A crime between 2024 and 2025, meaning offenses like murder, rape, arson, and high-level drug trafficking. And Nashville Mayor Freddie O'Connell is issuing an order backing a pause on large-scale data centers. His executive order also supports a temporary moratorium on new facilities. Deontay Berry reporting.
5: Here's your WHOP Weather Center forecast. Highs around 96. Today, under mainly clear skies, southwesterly winds, 5 to 10 miles an hour. Lows level off around 75. Tonight, bright sunshine expected. Tomorrow, high temperatures reach up to 96. Ample sunshine and dry, Wednesday and Thursday, upper 90s. Wednesday, mid-90s by Thursday. That's the forecast. I'm meteorologist Megan Mulford for 98.7 Light FM. Right now, it's 78 degrees.
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0: Now, they do have the beat, and they did for many years. We Got the Beat, the first all-girl band to have a number one album with Beauty and the Beat. Go-Go's kicking off this hour. Here's Hips Don't Lie. It's Shakira.
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0: Houston, Texas, Ella Langley, a little bit of problem with her Ticketmaster sales earlier this week. She announced midweek more dates on her Dandelion tour, and it crashed Ticketmaster. There's so much demand, and she apologized and said, hey, we're working on it. Thank you for your patience. And then within a few hours, they were able to make things work once again. But so many fans wanting to see Ella Langley that the Ticketmaster was overwhelmed, and it shut down for a little bit. Choosing Texas there, Ella Langley. And right before that, Matthew Wilder, Nothing Gonna Break My Stride. Hang on for Men at Work, a little Australian music coming up, and Foo Fighters on the way, too.
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2: Here's your WHOP Weather Center forecast. Highs around 96 today, under mainly clear skies, southwesterly winds 5 to 10 miles an hour. Lows level off around 75 tonight. Bright sunshine expected tomorrow. High temperatures reach up to 96. Ample sunshine and dry Wednesday and Thursday, upper 90s. Wednesday, mid-90s by Thursday. That's the forecast. I'm meteorologist Megan Mulford for 98.7 Light FM. Right now, it's 78 degrees.
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0: Someone You Loved from Lewis Capaldi, who made the announcement recently that after he's done playing a few live shows that he's got left on his schedule, he's going to disappear for a while, as he put it, to work on a new album. Great to hear Lewis Capaldi getting back in the studio. Someone You Love from Lewis, and right before Lewis Capaldi, Foo Fighters, Learn to Fly, Men at Work from Australia, Who Can It Be Now? It's me, Joe. Thanks for joining me. Hang out for the Goo Goo Dolls coming up.
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0: can't hold those feelings in. You got to tell her about it, says Billy Joel. And Miley Cyrus right before that with Party in the USA. Goo Goo Dolls and Iris in there, too, getting things started in that three-song set. I've got Adele coming up in just a couple of minutes. And Tommy Two-Tone also coming up with a magic phone number.
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6: Here's your WHOP Weather Center forecast. Highs around 96 today, under mainly clear skies, southwesterly winds 5 to 10 miles an hour. Lows level off around 75 tonight. Bright sunshine expected tomorrow. High temperatures reach up to 96. Ample sunshine and dry Wednesday and Thursday, upper 90s. Wednesday, mid-90s by Thursday. That's the forecast. I'm meteorologist Megan Mulford for 98.7 Light FM. Right now, it's 78 degrees.
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1: NBC News Radio, I'm Tammy Trujillo. The search for possible survivors continues in Venezuela, as officials fear the death toll will continue to rise from Wednesday's massive earthquakes. More than 1,400 people are confirmed dead. Nearly 69,000 others remain missing. The U.S. and Iran say they'll stop hostilities for now and allow ships to move freely through the Strait of Hormuz. That's what a U.S. official told The Hill. The official also said technical discussions will continue. The four-month war has disrupted the global economy, driven up U.S. gas prices and strained Washington's ties with Israel and key European allies. Millions of dollars are up for grabs this week in both the Mega Millions and Powerball lotteries. There was no grand prize winner in Friday's Mega Millions drawing, so that jackpot rolls over to at least $511 million ahead of the next drawing on Tuesday. Tonight, it's the Powerball drawing with its jackpot of at least $360 million. Tammy Trujillo, NBC News Radio.
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3: And this update is brought to you by Four Seasons Catering. Monday starts the first full week of the Western Kentucky State Fair after a busy weekend full of events, food, and fun. Monday is a celebration of the 75th anniversary, where fair admission is only 75 cents, with gates opening at 4:30 p.m. The 2025 Crime in Kentucky report is showing drops in serious offenses across the Commonwealth for a second year. The document released Thursday lists an overall dip of more than 8% for Category A crime between 2024 and 2025, meaning offenses like murder, rape, arson, and high-level drug trafficking. And Nashville Mayor Freddie O'Connell is issuing an order backing a pause on large-scale data centers. His executive order also supports a temporary moratorium on new facilities. Deontay Berry reporting.
4: Here's your WHOP Weather Center forecast. Mainly clear skies today with highs around 96. Southwest winds 5 to 10 miles an hour. Lows around 75 tonight. Clear skies tomorrow. Highs around 96. Sunny skies and dry Wednesday and Thursday. Upper 90s Wednesday. Mid 90s by Thursday. That's the forecast. I'm meteorologist Megan Mulford for 98.7 Light FM. Currently, it's 76 degrees.
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0: You Gotta Be, that's Des Ray. And right before Des Ray, Nickelback's How You Remind Me. Sir Steve Winwood with Higher Love. Steve is appearing in a new song that just was released by the Rolling Stones called Jealous Lover. He's on the keyboard, the piano, and organ for the Rolling Stones. One of several songs he's appearing on and helping out with the new Rolling Stones album. The new album called Foreign Tongues from the Rolling Stones comes out on July 10th. Coming up in just a couple of minutes, the one and only Madonna.
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7: Here's your WHOP Weather Center forecast. Mainly clear skies today with highs around 96. Southwest winds 5 to 10 miles an hour. Lows around 75 tonight. Clear skies tomorrow. Highs around 96. Sunny skies and dry Wednesday and Thursday. Upper 90s Wednesday. Mid 90s by Thursday. That's the forecast. I'm meteorologist Megan Mulford for 98.7 Light FM. Currently, it's 76 degrees.
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0: Olivia Dean, so easy to fall in love. U2's Mysterious Ways and getting into the groove with Madonna. I mentioned it earlier. Madonna's got the new album, Confessions 2, that is coming out on July 3rd, right before our 250th birthday. That's this Friday. Confessions 2 coming from Madonna. Avril Lavigne and Rick Astley are coming up in just a minute.
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0: You Were Meant For Me, says Jewel. Wrapping up a great set that started with Avril Lavigne, I'm With You, and Never Gonna Give You Up, getting Rickrolled with Rick Astley. Thanks for having the radio turned on. Keep it turned on. Here Without You from Three Doors Down coming up, and the one and only King of Pop, the late and great Michael Jackson on the way.
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7: Here's your WHOP Weather Center forecast. Mainly clear skies today with highs around 96. Southwest winds 5 to 10 miles an hour. Lows around 75 tonight. Clear skies tomorrow, highs around 96. Sunny skies and dry Wednesday and Thursday, upper 90s. Wednesday, mid 90s by Thursday. That's the forecast. I'm meteorologist Megan Mulford for 98.7 Light FM. Currently, it's 76 degrees.
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1: NBC News Radio, I'm Tammy Trujillo. The U.S. and Iran have agreed to stand down temporarily and allow ships to move freely through the Strait of Hormuz. The four-month war has disrupted the global economy, driven up U.S. gas prices, and strained Washington's ties with Israel and key European allies. On Friday, Iran asserted control over the strait, warning that safe passage would only be guaranteed for vessels coordinating with its government. The escalation followed President Trump's accusation that Iran struck a commercial ship near Oman with a one-way attack drone, prompting U.S. Central Command to launch additional retaliatory strikes. Rescue efforts continue in Venezuela as officials fear the death toll will continue to rise from Wednesday's massive earthquakes. More than 1,400 people are confirmed dead and nearly 69,000 others are missing. Search and rescue teams from the U.S. and around the world are working to find victims. The State Department says the U.S. is sending a $150 million aid package to Venezuela, with more financial help likely to follow. House Speaker Mike Johnson says he's sending the bipartisan housing bill to President Trump today. Johnson made the comment during an appearance on Fox Sunday Morning Futures after Trump canceled a planned signing of the bill last week.
2: Passed by both chambers. I'm sending it to him on Monday, and it will become law. And I certainly want him to take the biggest, boldest marker that he has and do that big Trump signature proudly on that legislation.
1: The bill is meant to cut away some of the red tape and make it easier to build homes. It sailed through the House and Senate and was set to be signed by Trump last week before the ceremony was canceled. In a post on Truth Social, Trump said he won't sign the bill until the Save America Act is passed. The voting bill would require ID in order to vote. Amazon customers have less than a month left to file a claim in the company's $2.5 billion settlement with the FTC. Those eligible may receive up to $51. The settlement comes from a 2023 lawsuit alleging Amazon coerced consumers into enrolling in Prime subscriptions and made it very hard to cancel. You're listening to the latest from NBC News Radio.
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8: Good morning, and this is Deontay Berry reporting. Monday starts the first full week of the Western Kentucky State Fair after a busy weekend full of events, food, and fun. Monday is a special celebration of the 75th anniversary, where fair admission is only 75 cents, with gates opening at 4:30 p.m. Unlimited ride armbands will be $25 per person. There'll be Arena Cross in the grandstands, and organizer Megan Marsh says fairgoers have a chance to win some money. They'll host a drawing for $750 at the Convention Center at 9 p.m. tonight.
9: At 9 p.m., we are going to have a drawing at the Convention Center for $750. So come in early, get your name signed up, and then be sure that you're there at 9 o'clock for your name to be drawn and the chance to win $750.
8: Marsh says it's a big milestone to reach 75 years, and paired with the 250th birthday of the United States of America, they're expecting to have a great time with the fair this year. And with sunny skies in the forecast, Marsh invites everyone to come enjoy all their local fair has to offer.
9: Just come and join us. Come see all of the things that we've brought back this year. Maybe walk down memory lane, check out some of the food booths, see what kind of things they have on their menu that might be new. Just come and celebrate with us. It's going to be a great time this week.
8: The Hawkinsville Brewing Company was crowded with a bunch of folks and a bunch of chairs on Friday for the Chair Project's second annual auction supporting Sanctuary. The Chair Project launched in 2025 as a collaboration between local artist Juliana Carlisle and Sanctuary to help raise funds to support the nonprofit's work. 35 chairs were on display, and Sanctuary Director Heather Lancaster says none of them were alike and each had its own story. Along with raising funds for the nonprofit, Lancaster says the auction brought community members together to learn more about Sanctuary's mission. The 2025 Crime in Kentucky report is showing a drop in serious offenses across the Commonwealth for a second straight year. The document released Thursday lists an overall dip of more than 8% for Category A crime between 2024 and 2025, meaning offenses like murder, rape, arson, and high-level drug trafficking. That's been your news, and this is Deontay Berry reporting.
10: Here's your WHOP Weather Center forecast. Mainly clear skies today with highs around 96. Southwest winds 5 to 10 miles an hour. Lows around 75 tonight. Clear skies tomorrow, highs around 96. Sunny skies and dry Wednesday and Thursday, upper 90s. Wednesday, mid-90s by Thursday. That's the forecast. I'm meteorologist Megan Mulford for 98.7 Light FM. Currently, it's 76 degrees.
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11: Good morning. This is America in the Morning from Westwood One. I'm John Trout. It's Monday, June 29th, 2026. Here's what's coming up on America in the Morning.
12: The U.S. and Iran agreed to halt their dueling weekend attacks as the fragile 60-day ceasefire between the two nations technically continues. I'm John Stolness in Washington.
13: Doxing Jonathan Ross, the ICE officer who shot and killed Renee Good in Minneapolis. I'm Lisa Dwyer.
14: The federal judge declared a mistrial in the arson case against Jonathan Rinderknecht. I'm Ed Donahue.
15: Two trading days left in June. The Dow is the only major index on pace for a winning month. I'm Jessica Ettinger.
16: President Trump is threatening a 100% tax from any countries imposing a tax on digital services. Sagar Meghani, Washington.
17: Frenzied speculation surrounding Taylor Swift and Travis Kelce. Julie Walker, New York.
11: All ahead on America in the Morning. It's 7 past. Over the weekend, the U.S. and Iran traded military strikes against one another, putting the temporary 60-day ceasefire in jeopardy. Here's the latest from Washington with our John Stolness.
12: A U.S. official says the Strait of Hormuz is open once more as peace talks scheduled for this week will go on. That's despite a weekend of military operations by Iran and the U.S. Both sides say the other violated the ceasefire that was agreed to after last week's memorandum of understanding was signed. On Thursday, Iran fired a missile and struck a Panama-flagged vessel in the strait. In the Oval Office on Friday, President Trump was asked if there would be a response.
18: I don't like the fact that they took a shot yesterday, actually four, we knocked down three, at a ship. Not an allied ship, but a ship, a very expensive ship. And it was fine, but it took a little beating. They shouldn't be doing that, so you'll find out.
19: Will the U.S. respond? What is your message to Iran?
18: You're going to find out.
12: U.S. forces hit Iranian air defense sites. Iran responded by firing missiles at U.S. targets in Kuwait and Bahrain. Those governments said no Americans were hurt in those attacks. On social media Sunday, the president once again threatened Iran, saying they would cease to exist if they continue to launch attacks. U.S. Ambassador to the U.N., Mike Waltz, tells Fox News Sunday, Iran must allow safe passage for vessels through the strait.
20: If the Iranian regime thinks for a second that President Trump is going to stand by while Iran continues to attack international shipping without a response, or our bases without a response, they're sadly mistaken, and they saw that loud and clear over the last few nights.
12: Despite the president's rhetoric on social media, Walt says Trump wants to come to an agreement with Iran.
20: President Trump is a president of peace. He will always give diplomacy a chance. He gave it a chance last year before Operation Midnight Hammer. He gave it a chance this year. Again, before we hit Iran militarily, and he's giving it a chance now.
12: But Republican Senator Tom Tillis tells CNN State of the Union he does not trust Iran to live up to any deal they agree to. I'm John Stolness in Washington.
11: A controversial measure taking effect this week is drawing sharp criticism from civil rights organizations. which warn it could reshape how one state tracks people without legal status. Correspondent Donna Warder reports.
19: Months after she made a post on social media, poll worker Paige Lynn Gagne was approached by ICE workers while she was at a polling station in Syracuse. Co-worker Shalia Millage caught the moment on video.
21: And they're bringing her a warning.
19: Gagne says the officers accused her of doxing Jonathan Ross, the ICE officer who shot and killed Renee Good in Minneapolis, by posting a photo of him.
22: They were insisting that I sign the form,
19: which she refused to do. A Homeland Security spokesperson says that Gagne's post included the agent's address.
22: I'm leaving it up because I am firm on my right of free speech. And what they are claiming I did does not fall under the definition of doxing, which is what they tried claiming I did.
19: I'm Lisa Dwyer.
11: 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It's 12 after. When we return on America in the Morning, a controversial new state policy. Critics say it could have far-reaching consequences for immigrants. Plus, 10 jurors voted to acquit, but the case isn't over in a Los Angeles man's destructive wildfire lawsuit. After these messages.
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4: Welcome back. You're with America in the Morning. It's 26 after. President Trump escalating his trade fight with European allies in the digital space. Correspondent Sagar Magani reports.
5: President Trump is threatening a 100% tax on imports from any countries imposing a tax on digital services from American companies. On social media, the president took aim at European nations he says are discussing imminent implementation of taxes on U.S. firms. He's repeatedly pushed back against foreign efforts to either tax or regulate American tech giants and threaten new tariffs last year. This threat comes before his July 4th deadline for the U.S. and European Union to approve a deal capping tariffs on most EU exports at 15%. Digital taxes were not part of that agreement and remain a sticking point. Sagar Magani, Washington.
4: Well, the wedding of the century seems to be shaping up. Are Taylor Swift and Travis Kelce about to say I do at Madison Square Garden? The latest wedding rumors are swirling. Here's correspondent Julie Walker.
6: Frenzied speculation surrounding Taylor Swift and Travis Kelce getting married shortly has been spiking, with nothing publicly confirmed from the Wood singer. The New York Times reports the pair are planning a small gathering at Madison Square Garden July 2nd, followed by a larger event July 3rd. Public records show the city issued permits for loading and unloading theatrical materials at the arena during that time period. And a company that does red carpet events also applied for a permit to set up a canopy outside. Some believe it might be a smokescreen to distract from their real plans. It was nearly a year ago Kelce and Swift announced their engagement with the caption, "Your English teacher and your gym teacher are getting married." Julie Walker, New York.
4: America in the Morning for Monday, June 29th, 2026 is produced by Tom Cusick. I'm John Trout. This is Westwood One.
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10: Today, most of the Commonwealth will be under either a heat advisory or an extreme heat warning. Central Kentucky will have a heat advisory. Western Kentucky is under the extreme heat warning. Both last throughout the week. Heat index temperatures could reach upwards towards 110 in this stretch. The National Weather Service is reminding those needing to be outside, drink plenty of fluids and take numerous breaks in air conditioning, stay out of the sun if possible, and check your neighbors and family members. Meantime, Governor Andy Beshear has shared the latest updates on the deadly floods from over the weekend that has prompted emergency declarations.
11: Cumberland County had over 8 inches of rain. Hart County, over 7. Grayson County had about 5.5. But between yesterday and today, at least a dozen counties have been really hit.
10: 4 people have been reported dead, 3 in Madison County and the 4th in Jackson County. Beshear is set to ask for federal assistance, both for individual and public. As well as the state of emergency, Beshear has signed an order allowing pharmacies in impacted areas to issue emergency refills and has activated the price gouging laws. None of the 4 victims have been identified at this time. And it's a tragic end to the search for a 19-year-old Kentucky woman. Marley Kenny's body was found in the Grayson Lake area around 3:45 Sunday afternoon, nearly 4 days into her search. She was reported missing Wednesday during a boat trip with a group of her friends on a rented pontoon boat. Her body has been sent to the state medical examiner's office to reveal her cause of death. Any information on Kenny should be sent to the Kentucky Fish and Wildlife Law Enforcement or KSP Post 14. I'm Lee Mowen.
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16: And good morning. This is WHOP News, and my name is Hannah Hagman, reporting at 5:33. All of Western Kentucky and the surrounding region are in for a very hot week, with the National Weather Service in Paducah issuing an excessive heat warning for the entire area from 11 a.m. today through 8 p.m. Friday. Heat index values will linger between 105 to 110 degrees each day, with lows only dipping into the mid-70s at night. That won't offer much relief from the heat. So make sure you're staying hydrated, taking frequent breaks in air conditioning, and staying out of the sun as much as possible, as these conditions increase the risk of a heat-related illness. Monday starts the first full week of the Western Kentucky State Fair after a busy weekend full of events. Monday is a special celebration of the 75th anniversary, where fair admission is only 75 cents, with gates opening at 4:30 p.m. Unlimited ride armbands will be $25 per person. There will be arena crawls in the grandstand, and organizer Megan Marsh says fairgoers have a chance to win some money. They'll host a drawing for $750 at the convention center at 9 p.m. tonight.
17: At 9 p.m., we are going to have a drawing at the convention center for $750. So come in early, get your name signed up, and then be sure that you're there at 9 o'clock for your name to be drawn and the chance to win $750.
16: Marsh says it's a big milestone to reach 75 years, and paired with the 250th birthday of the United States of America, they're expecting a great time with the fair this year. And with sunny skies in the forecast, Marsh invites everyone to come enjoy all their local fair has to offer.
17: Just come and join us. Come see all of the things that we've brought back this year. Maybe walk down memory lane. Check out some of the food booths, see what kind of things they have on their menu that might be new. Just come and celebrate with us. It's going to be a great time this week.
16: After the tumultuous weekend full of storms and a tornado warning, the numbers are still looking pretty good for fair attendance so far, with 4,465 people visiting on Saturday and 5,384 going through the gates on Sunday. The Hopkinsville Brewing Company was crowded with a bunch of folks and a bunch of chairs on Friday for the Chair Project's second annual auction supporting Sanctuary Incorporated. The Chair Project launched in 2025 as a collaboration between local artist Juliana Carlisle and Sanctuary to help raise funds to support the nonprofit's work. 35 chairs were on display, and Sanctuary Director Heather Lancaster says none of them were alike and each had its own history. And along with raising funds for the nonprofit, Lancaster says the auction brought community members together to learn more about Sanctuary's mission.
18: And what is so great about these chairs is that not one is like another. They're all very different, you know, a variety, and they all stand for something. And so having this event not only supports Sanctuary, but it brings the community together, which is really great because people see how much the work that Sanctuary does is important and how they can support its mission and keep these vital services going.
16: Hopkinsville resident Thea Russell designed a chair at the auction titled Bloom Where You Are Planted. Russell painted the chair, and the backrest includes a stairway surrounded by flowers and rolling green hills. The stairway vanishes into the horizon, and the sky is filled with a warm sunset. Russell says her Bahamian roots inspired the chair as she was painting. Russell says she thought that where a person is born should not impact their ability to thrive somewhere new.
19: For my chair in particular, it's Bloom Where You're Planted. I am a transplant, you know, was not born here, was born in the Bahamas. So when I came here to America, it was a whole different kind of lifestyle. But as I started painting it, I felt like, it didn't matter where I came from. Just like every other person who, you know, traveled or migrated here, we just got to bloom where we're planted. You know, we just got to show people, okay, I'm here and this is what I have. So, yeah, that was the feeling behind the chair.
16: The 2025 Crime in Kentucky report is showing a drop in serious offenses across the Commonwealth for a second straight year. The document released Thursday lists an overall dip of more than 8% for Category A crime between 2024 and 2025, meaning offenses like murder, rape, arson, and high-level drug trafficking. This includes a decrease in homicides by over 15% and a decline in narcotics cases by more than 11%. Governor Andy Beshear thanked law enforcement and other Kentuckians who are working daily to make the state safer. Kentucky is being ranked as the least financially independent state in the United States. A new WalletHub report ranked how financially self-sufficient residents of each state are based off of factors such as consumer finances, government reliance, job market, international trade, and person vices. Kentucky took 50th place, meaning its residents are the least financially independent in the country. News Time 538.
20: I'm Royale Marfil. 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
23: Here's your WHOP Weather Center forecast. Mainly clear skies today with highs around 96. Southwest winds 5 to 10 miles an hour. Lows around 75 tonight. Clear skies tomorrow, highs around 96. Sunny skies and dry Wednesday and Thursday, upper 90s. Wednesday, mid 90s by Thursday. That's the forecast. I'm meteorologist Megan Mulford for 98.7 Light FM. Currently, it's 76 degrees.
16: And it is 70 in Elkton, 73 over in Katy's. That's been your news. I'm Hannah Hagman. It's time for Cannon Sports.
24: It's a new week, new sports. Kentucky, how are you? I'm Scott Fitzgerald. Let's jump right into it with baseball. The Reds hoping to carry some momentum into this week. However, they couldn't complete the sweep of the Pirates. They fall 9-4 yesterday. Ryan O'Hearn homered twice and drove in 4 runs, while Brady Singer was tagged for 5 runs in 4 1/3 innings. The Natty now heads to Milwaukee. Nick Lodolo gets the start against Brewers lefty Robert Gasser. The Reds are hoping to avoid a major injury to their designated hitter, though. Eugenio Suarez exited the loss yesterday after being hit by a pitch. Skipper Terry Francona says he'll have a CT scan later today. It was a big weekend in Churchill Downs. Magnitude stamped himself as the nation's top older horse. He pulled away to win the $2 million Stephen Foster. The Steve Asmussen trainee won his 4th straight race, defeating Horse of the Year Sovereignty by more than 5 lengths. In other news, however, Derby winner and Belmont winner Golden Tempo will miss the Jim Dandy Stakes after battling a bacterial infection. My trainer, Cherie DeVoe, expects him to be back in time for the Travers at Saratoga in late August. Kentucky's basketball summer practices are turning heads, and one of the biggest surprises has been freshman guard Mason Williams, the son of Wildcats assistant and former NBA standout Mo Williams. While the recruit is impressed to include turning the head of that expected starter, Zoom Diallo.
25: I feel like he's a sleeper. He's a worker. He's been surrounded by, of course, his dad and a humble kid. And I feel like no matter what situation he is, he's going to be able to work and apply. I feel like he surprised me. Everybody may say he wasn't a highly touted guy, but I feel like those guys are the most dangerous because, again, they have a chip on their shoulder.
24: And golf, the Travelers Championship will be decided today. World number one Scotty Scheffler rolled into a clutch par putt on the 18th hole yesterday to force a sudden-death playoff with Victor Hovland. Meanwhile, Kentucky native Justin Thomas finished at 14-under, tied for 15th after closing with a 3-under 67. And the World Cup knockout stages began yesterday. It was Canada getting a 1-0 win over South Africa. Have a great day, Kentucky. I'm Scott Fitzgerald.
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26: Hey, it's Tony Vannetti from WHAS. 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

0: Well, good Monday morning and welcome into another edition of the Early Bird Show here on 98.7 Light FM. I'm Jeff Sisk in for Joe Wilson, who is away this week. Hannah Hagman will join us in the next half hour. She's working on news for you this morning and going to be talking about this a lot this week just because we want you to be aware and to take precautions, especially if you're going to be working outdoors or if you have elderly neighbors, you might want to check on them as well. But it's going to be hot, hot this week. And the National Weather Service in Paducah has issued an extreme heat warning. It is now in effect.
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0: Actually goes into effect at 11 a.m. this morning and will go until 8 p.m. on Friday. That's pretty much all week. Extreme heat warning. Dangerously hot conditions with heat index values of 105 to 110 degrees expected. This is for portions of southern Illinois, southwest Indiana, western Kentucky, and southeast Missouri. Drink plenty of fluid. Stay in an air-conditioned room. Stay out of the sun if you can. And check up on relatives and neighbors. Again, this is an extreme heat warning. Goes into effect at 11 this morning. And we'll go until 8 on Friday evening. Forecast pretty much bears that out. The 98.7 Light FM Weather Center forecast for today, sunny and a high of 96. Clear skies tonight, low 75. Tuesday, sunny, high 96. Wednesday, sunny, high 97. Thursday, more of the same, sunny, high 96. Friday, mainly clear with a chance of scattered thunderstorms and a high of 96. And then Saturday, the 4th of July, mostly sunny with a chance of scattered storms and a high of 95. Right now in Hopkinsville at the weather station, we have a current temperature reading of 73 degrees. It's also 73 in Katy's and in Madisonville. 75, the warm spot right now, that's in Princeton. It's 70 in Elkton and 72 degrees in Greenville. 72 degrees in Clarksville this morning at 5:46. Time now for our morning hymn. 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
0: 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Also, Rita Baker is celebrating today. And Emery Lester, happy birthday today as well. That is from family and friends. If you have a birthday or anniversary you'd like for us to announce on the radio, just send us a text, 270-886-9467. That's 270-886-9467. Well, as you know, most of you probably know, Alan Jackson wrapped up his career, at least touring, over the weekend down in Nashville at Nissan Stadium. And in honor of Alan Jackson and his great career as a singer-songwriter, we've got a selection, Just As I Am. Here's Alan Jackson, our morning hymn.

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2: 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Ultra-processed foods. The name sounds like it's a bad thing, but there seems to be no agreed-upon definition for the term. So, multiple federal agencies are trying to come up with one. At Dairy Management Incorporated, Chad Gaylor is VP of Product Innovation and Food Safety. He says many states are also considering action.
4: With the state level and specific ingredients is that now you're going to have a patchwork for companies to try to make foods that meet all of these different attributes that they're laying out. So that becomes very difficult when you think about a supply chain reformulation or how they're going to do it. It likely could drive up food costs or decrease consumer availability of these different foods like dairy, depending on how those are implemented.
2: Gaylor says calling some foods ultra-processed in labeling can confuse consumers about the nutritional quality.
4: To help consumers make better choices with good intentions, these labels are coming out. And so it's very focused on processing right now and the number of steps or the number of ingredients, and it's not taking nutrition into account. So my personal opinion is it should be more of a matrixed approach where you are balancing the nutrition and the processing.
2: We'll dig into this further in tomorrow's show. That's Farm to Fork. I'm Darrell Anderson.
5: This is Kentucky Farm Bureaus across Kentucky. There are now a dozen cases of animals infected with New World screwworm in the U.S., 11 in Texas, one in New Mexico. Kentucky Agriculture Commissioner Jonathan Schell says the Commonwealth is on guard for the pest.
6: What is being done in Kentucky is we at the Kentucky Department of Agriculture are supporting our USDA Secretary and President Trump's five-point plan to combat the screwworm problem that we have. Our Kentucky Department of Agriculture state veterinarian has imposed additional movement restrictions and inspections on animals coming from infected states. And these restrictions are posted on our KDA website. We're working with our state and federal agriculture and wildlife and public health partners to develop these comprehensive, cohesive response strategies if the pest is detected in Kentucky.
5: Detailed information on import restrictions for the Commonwealth available at the KDA's website. That's KYAGR.com. This is Across Kentucky.
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11: I see a lot of dragonflies at the lake near our house. I love to watch them hover and dart around, but they used to scare the kids. They're large insects, and those long abdomens do look menacing. Ken Holscher is an extension entomologist at Iowa State University. He says there's no need to be afraid of dragonflies. They don't bite, sting, or cause any harm to humans. However, small insects don't stand a chance.
12: In fact, they're probably the best mosquito control you can have in terms of picking adult mosquitoes out of the air and feeding on them. Every now and then around some neighborhoods, there'll just be a swarm of dragonflies all flying around. And people get concerned about that and think there's something wrong and they need to do something about it. And we tell them, nope, they're probably there because there's food for them and that's something you want.
11: Adult dragonflies hunt only on warm, sunny days. They fly in a pattern back and forth over the water up to speeds of 30 miles per hour. They scoop small insects from the air using their spiny front legs that are held like a basket under the mouth. It would be very beneficial to have dragonflies patrolling your backyard, but Holscher says it's difficult to attract them.
12: You're going to find them in areas where obviously they have water to reproduce in. A constant source of water can't just be a temporary puddle or a pool or anything like that. So anywhere where you have a pond, a lake, any type of water source like that, you're probably going to have them. And then along with that, at least with the adults, there's got to be an abundance of food for them.
11: Dragonflies are sensitive to pollution, so their presence may be a sign of a healthy ecosystem. However, they're a hardy insect. According to fossil records, dragonflies have remained unchanged for millions of years, even predating the dinosaurs. Learn more about the beautiful dragonfly at livingthecountrylife.com. I'll see you in the country.
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13: NBC News Radio, I'm Tammy Trujillo. Mike Waltz says if Tehran tries to take control over the Strait of Hormuz, the U.S. military will take down Iran's infrastructure. The U.S. ambassador to the United Nations made the comment during an appearance on Fox News Sunday.
14: The Iranian regime thinks for a second that President Trump is going to stand by while Iran continues to attack international shipping without a response, or our bases without a response. They're sadly mistaken.
13: Waltz added that discussions between the two countries are ongoing. The death toll continues to go up after last week's devastating back-to-back earthquakes in Venezuela. The magnitude 7.2 and 7.5 quakes are blamed for more than 1,400 deaths. The number of missing stands in the tens of thousands. The main suspect in the foiled attack on the UFC White House event on June 14th is facing a preliminary hearing today. Abraham Alvarez is charged with conspiracy to commit murder and conspiracy to commit an offense against the U.S. The 31-year-old from Omaha, Nebraska, is the alleged ringleader of the attack and allegedly helped make explosive drones. He's one of five men charged in the plan. The parents of an obese 7-year-old boy in Michigan are being charged with second-degree murder in connection with his death. Damien and Jessica O'Brien are also charged with torture and child abuse in the death of Casper O'Brien, who weighed 255 pounds when he died. died. First responders were called to the Flint Township home in November of 2025 on a report of a child experiencing difficulty breathing. Casper later died at a hospital. Stevie Nicks and Tim McGraw are set to perform at the wedding of Taylor Swift and Travis Kelce. That's according to Page Six. Swift previously wore a shirt reading Stevie Nicks to Game 4 of the NBA Finals at MSG and has a previously released song named after McGraw. Last week, New York City Hall confirmed there's a permit for a Friday bash for more than 1,000 people, as well as a permit for a more intimate event for 100 people on Thursday. 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
16: And good morning. This is WHOP News. My name is Hannah Hagman, reporting at 6:02. All of western Kentucky and the surrounding region are in for a very hot week, with the National Weather Service in Paducah issuing an excessive heat warning for our entire area from 11 a.m. today through 8 p.m. Friday. Heat index values will linger between 105 to 110 degrees each day, with lows only dipping into the mid-70s at night. That won't offer much relief from the heat. Make sure you're staying hydrated, taking frequent breaks in air conditioning, and staying out of the sun as much as possible, as these conditions increase the risk of a heat-related illness. Monday starts the first full week of the Western Kentucky State Fair after a busy weekend. Monday is a special celebration of the 75th anniversary, where fair admission is only 75 cents, with gates opening at 4:30 p.m. Unlimited ride armbands will be $25 per person. There will be arena cross in the grandstand, and organizer Megan Marsh says fairgoers will have a chance to win some money. They'll host a drawing for $750 at the convention center at 9 p.m. tonight.
17: At 9 p.m., we are going to have a drawing at the convention center for $750. So come in early, get your name signed up, and then be sure that you're there at 9 o'clock for your name to be drawn and the chance to win $750.
16: Marsh says that's a big milestone to reach 75 years, and paired with the 250th birthday of the United States of America, they're expecting to have a great time with the fair this year. With sunny skies in the forecast now, Marsh invites everyone to come enjoy all their local fair has to offer.
17: Just come and join us. Come see all of the things that we've brought back this year. Maybe walk down memory lane, check out some of the food booths, see what kind of things they have on their menu that might be new. Just come and celebrate with us. It's going to be a great time this week.
16: After the tumultuous weekend full of storms and a tornado warning, the numbers are still looking pretty good for fair attendance so far, with 4,465 people visiting on Saturday and 5,384 going through the gates on Sunday. The Hopkinsville Brewing Company was crowded with a bunch of folks and a bunch of chairs on Friday for the Chair Project's second annual auction supporting Sanctuary Incorporated. The Chair Project launched in 2025 as a collaboration between local artist Juliana Carlisle and Sanctuary to help raise funds to support the nonprofit's work. 35 chairs were on display, and Sanctuary Director Heather Lancaster says none of them were alike, and each had its own story. Along with raising funds for the nonprofit, Lancaster says the auction brought community members together to learn more about Sanctuary's mission.
18: And what is so great about these chairs is that not one is like another. They're all very different, you know, a variety, and they all stand for something, and so having this event not only supports Sanctuary, but it brings the community together, which is really great because people see how much the work that Sanctuary does is important and how they can support its mission and keep these vital services going.
16: Hopkinsville resident Thea Russell designed a chair at the auction titled Bloom Where You Are Planted. Russell painted the chair, and the backrest includes a stairway surrounded by flowers and rolling green hills. The stairway vanishes into the horizon, and the sky is filled with a warm sunset. Russell says her Bahamian roots inspired the chair, and as she was painting, she says she thought that where a person is born should not impact their ability to thrive somewhere new.
19: For my chair in particular, it's bloom where you're planted. I am a transplant, you know, was not born here, was born in the Bahamas. So when I came here to America, it was a whole different kind of lifestyle. But as I started painting it, I felt like, it didn't matter where I came from. Just like every other person who, you know, traveled or migrated here, we just got to bloom where we're planted. You know, we just got to show people, hey, I'm here, and this is what I have. So, yeah, that was the feeling behind the chair.
16: News time, 6:06.
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16: The 2025 Crime in Kentucky report is showing a drop in serious offenses across the Commonwealth for a second straight year. The document released Thursday lists an overall dip of more than 8% for Category A crime between 2024 and 2025. Those include offenses like murder, rape, arson, and high-level drug trafficking. This includes a decrease in homicides by over 15% and a decline in narcotics cases by more than 11%. Governor Andy Beshear thanked law enforcement and other Kentuckians who are working daily to make the state safer. Kentucky is being ranked as the least financially independent state in the United States. A new WalletHub report ranked how financially self-sufficient residents of each state are based off of factors such as consumer finances, government reliance, the job market, international trade, and person vices. Kentucky took 50th place, meaning its residents are the least financially independent in the country. The most independent spot went to Idaho. A controversial live streamer had his bond revoked. The bond revocation is from charges from Dalton Etherly's May arrest at a downtown Nashville restaurant. Etherly was later charged with attempted murder for a separate incident where he allegedly shot a man outside of the Montgomery County Courthouse in Clarksville. The county judge said the decision is based on what she's seen on social media and Mr. Etherly's behavior. This weather forecast is brought to you by the Bank of Katy's.
21: 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We at the Bank of Katy's are full of those. 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
22: Here's your WHOP Weather Center forecast. Mainly clear skies today with highs around 96. Southwest winds 5 to 10 miles an hour. Lows around 75 tonight. Clear skies tomorrow, highs around 96. Sunny skies and dry Wednesday and Thursday, upper 90s. Wednesday, mid 90s by Thursday. That's the forecast. I'm meteorologist Megan Mulford for 98.7 Light FM. Currently, it's 76 degrees.
16: And it is currently 71 degrees in Elkton, 74 in Katy's. That's been your news. I'm Hannah Hagman at 610 and time for Jeff Sisk in the sports.
0: Good morning. This is Sports on WHOP. I'm Jeff Sisk. In OVL baseball last night, Hoptown defeated Fulton 8-5. The Hoppers now 16-5 on the season. They have a game and a half lead over Henderson in the OVL. Andrew Mays picked up the win for the Hoppers. Hoptown will be on the road at Madisonville tonight, Henderson at Fulton, and Paducah at Full Count Rhythm. The St. Louis Cardinals avoided a three-game sweep at the hands of the Florida Marlins following a 2-1 win at home yesterday afternoon. Cardinals will visit the Braves tomorrow night. Pittsburgh over Cincinnati 9-4. Chicago beat Milwaukee 4-3. And San Francisco over Atlanta 3-2. Tonight, Cincinnati will be on the road at Milwaukee and San Diego at Chicago. Team Canada opened the knockout stage of the World Cup with a 1-0 win over South Africa from Inglewood. Rob Martier reports.
1: Sure, there's hockey and curling, but now there's soccer north of the border as Canada notched its first knockout match victory in World Cup history. The lone goal came about 2 minutes into second-half stoppage time. The round of 32 continues with three more matches on Monday. Brazil and Japan square off from Houston. Germany and Paraguay battle from Foxborough, while the Netherlands and Morocco duel in Mexico. I'm Rob Martier.
0: Two players are tied atop the leaderboard of the Travelers Championship after play was suspended due to darkness at TPC River Highlands. Scottie Scheffler and Victor Hovland are both 21 under par after the final round. Shane Van Gisbergen claimed the first race of the NASCAR Cup Series in-season challenge with a victory at Sonoma Raceway. The driver of the number 97 car held off Chase Briscoe to take home the checkered flag in the Toyota Save Mart 350. For more sports, go to our website, whopam.com. That's sports for this Monday morning. I'm Jeff Sisk. It may be a Monday, but it's guaranteed to be a fun day at the 75th anniversary of the 2026 Western Kentucky State Fair in Hopkinsville. The gates open today at 4:30 p.m. and to celebrate 75 years of fair memories, admission is just 75 cents from 4:30 until 7. The rides from Drew Exposition open at 5, and today is an armband day. Purchase a $25 armband and ride all night long. Be sure to visit the petting zoo and the livestock pavilion, then head to the grandstand at 7 for the exciting arena cross races. Also at 7 tonight in the convention center, don't miss the Miss Plus pageant. And remember, Tuesday is Pinerol Electric Day,

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0: Good Monday morning and welcome into another edition of the Early Bird Show here on 98.7 Light FM. I'm Jeff Siskin for Joe Wilson, who is away this week. Hannah Hagman, of course, will join us here in just a couple of minutes. It's going to be a hot week as we have an extreme heat warning that will go into effect at 11 o'clock this morning and will go until 8 o'clock Friday evening. Dangerously hot conditions with heat index values of 105 to 110 degrees expected. Again, this is from 11 a.m. this morning until 8 p.m. Friday evening. Now, do the usual. It says drink plenty of fluids, stay in an air-conditioned room, and stay out of the sun, and check up on the relatives and neighbors. And I'd like to also add, don't forget about your pets. If you leave them outdoors and they are chained to a tree, and remember, their doghouse is an oven this time of the year.
1: Correct.
0: It really gets hot pretty quick.
1: Yep.
0: With especially because
1: they need shade.
0: Yeah, they need shade. Yeah.
1: Constant water.
0: Uh-huh.
1: Fresh water.
0: Yeah, fresh water. Yeah. So if you can put your pets inside, that would be great if you're going to be away. But please be sure that they're in the shade.
1: Yep.
0: If at all possible.
1: And I realize that some of those animals are cows.
0: Uh-huh, yeah.
1: So you can't really bring those guys inside.
0: Sure.
1: But as long as access to shade,
0: yeah,
1: is the most important thing, a way to get out of the sun.
0: Yeah, hopefully there is a pond nearby. And
1: mm-hmm.
0: we've
1: mm-hmm.
0: all seen the pictures or seen it in person, the cow standing in the water.
1: Yeah.
0: Yeah, trying
1: Let
0: to
1: that
0: do,
1: be your cow.
0: That's right, yeah.
1: This week.
0: Trying to do the best that it can to stay cool. Had some interesting weather on, speaking of the weather, interesting weather on Saturday night.
1: Uh-huh. Yeah.
0: It was heading east.
1: That's a way to put it. Interesting.
0: Yeah. Yeah. It was heading east. And I thought,
1: and
0: okay.
1: It took its sweet time.
0: Yeah. It took its sweet time. It wasn't moving very fast. And I thought, well, it's just going to kind of, it's heading east. So it's just going to kind of skirt to the north of the city limits. But it kind of started taking a little bit of a turn towards the southeast.
1: We're talking about a tornado warning.
0: Right. Mm-hmm. Yeah. And kind of moved over the city. And Randy Graham was giving play-by-play to mm-hmm. the National Weather Service, and they were relaying that

0: for their warning updates.
1: Gotcha.
0: Which they haven't really done that a lot in the past. Mm-hmm. Once they do the warning, then it just stays there.
1: Right.
0: But Randy was giving telling you where they were seeing the rotating cloud. And Hannah,
1: in the world saw it.
0: I know it. Did it go over your house?
1: Near your house? South of me.
0: South of you.
1: Well, let me think about that. I said south of me. That wouldn't be correct. It went north of me.
0: Oh, okay. Went north of you.
1: Yeah.
0: Yeah.
1: But you could see it in the distance. Mm-hmm. It was certainly a very, we call them an SLC, which stands for scary looking cloud. Uh-huh.
0: Was it, could you see the rotation?
1: No.
0: Okay.
1: It was too far from me for that. I could just see the bulk of the stuff. I did see videos. It was definitely rotating,
0: uh-huh,
1: for sure.
0: Right,
1: so you could see, of course, and I talked to Kent Boyd briefly yesterday, he's chair of the fair board,
0: mm-hmm.
1: and they had quite the time. They had to get everybody into the convention center mm-hmm. and do a whole bunch of stuff, but we'll hear from him, I guess.
0: I'm not quite sure if it will be him or who will be on, but there were several pictures from people that were at the
1: mm-hmm.
0: fair
1: mm-hmm.
0: that you can see online. Because of the horizon and everything, I mean, it looked like it was on the ground.
1: Oh, yeah, yeah.
0: By the pictures.
1: But there never was actually a tornado.
0: No.
1: To my knowledge.
0: You know.
1: It was really funny. I watched Ryan Hall, y'all.
0: Mm-hmm.
1: He's a weather guy
0: right.
1: on YouTube. Everybody uh-huh. probably knows who I'm talking about.
0: Right, sure.
1: He's great. It was something else to look at his stream and see a storm chaser driving through downtown.
0: Yeah, driving through downtown.
1: I was
0: like,
1: oh, I know these places.
0: Uh-huh. Oh, yeah, yeah.
1: Usually, you know, it's somewhere out in the middle of Illinois.
0: Right,
1: you know?
0: sure. That is correct.
1: It was a little strange.
0: Yeah. Of course, I was here, and I did not look outside.
1: Mm-hmm.
0: I did at one point, took a short break, and did go in and look outside. And at that point, the heavy rain and a little bit of wind that we had, at least here at the station, had already passed.
1: Mm-hmm, mm-hmm.
0: It had almost said quit raining.
1: Right.
0: And I looked down towards 7th Street, but all I could see was just clouds.
1: Yeah.
0: You know, I couldn't really make it wasn't as well defined as it was other places.
1: It was incredibly low to the ground.
0: Uh-huh.
1: Incredibly low to the ground. If you had any trees nearby, you weren't seeing it.
0: Uh-huh. Oh, yeah. But luckily, it did not at any point that I know of was on the ground, at least in Christian. And matter of fact, Christian was the last warning that they issued. Because of that particular system or that cloud or that group, that thunderstorm complex. There we go.
1: Yeah.
0: And Don could see it from the house. It was towards 68.
1: Yeah.
0: And it pretty much traveled, I think, down 68. pretty much.
1: I'm so sorry to all the city officials, but I joked as it was moving past us. I was like, mm-hmm. it's going over to East 9th Street.
0: Right.
1: And
0: yeah.
1: Then the storm chaser was on East 9th Street. And I was like, I didn't mean it.
0: Didn't mean it.
1: Take it back.
0: Oh, yeah.
1: It just feels like East 9th Street has been very unlucky with weather events
0: in the past
1: few years.
0: Yeah,
1: so I'm glad that we didn't have a repeat of
0: yesterday. Right, yeah, sure. Yeah. Just had the broad rotation, as they were calling it, but nothing on the ground.
1: Mm-mm.
0: And don't have to worry about any rain or any thunderstorms or anything like that through at least Thursday and the better part of Friday. And basically just your summertime type deal. Later on in the week, quick check of that forecast today, tonight, tomorrow, Wednesday, and Thursday. Clear skies at night, sunny during the day. 96 the high today, 75 tonight, 96 tomorrow, 97 Wednesday, 96 on Thursday, and then partly sunny to mostly sunny on Friday. High 96 with a chance of scattered thunderstorms, and then for the 4th of July. Mostly sunny with a chance of scattered storms and a high of 95. So we're going to see the 90s for a lot starting today.
1: Yep.
0: And when I get in the car in the morning in the garage, I kind of gauge how warm. And it was 82 in the garage, which may not seem like a whole lot, but that is pretty hot.
1: Yeah, it's part of the problem is we'll get no relief at night.
0: There's no... No cooling or anything like that. I think this morning was the lowest it was going to be in the morning time.
1: Yeah.
0: There was one morning, Channel 5 was saying that it was is going to be in the 80s when you got up. So not much relief, but with the humidity, that's what makes it so bad.
1: And people's air conditioner units are going to be struggling
0: right.
1: this week.
0: Yeah.
1: So do your AC a favor, like close the curtains.
0: Yeah.
1: You know, find ways to keep the sun out. We did that yesterday at my house. It's dark, but it make it a little easier on your AC unit.
0: Yeah. We last fall, so we haven't had a summer yet, but last fall we were just going to tent. We had our windows tinted.
1: Oh, nice.
0: And we were just going to do the front door and the windows across the front of the house. And then we got to thinking, well, you know, there's sun in the morning on the backside, so why don't we go ahead and do that? So we ended up doing all of the windows, I think maybe except for maybe one on the side,
1: nice.
0: A little small bathroom window. So I'm interesting to see if it's supposed to help.
1: Yeah.
0: It's supposed to help. Now, we have everything, you know, closed too as well, mm-hmm. but we'll wait and see. I know it's helped the front door. That was the main reason we were going to do it, because certain times of the year, the way my house is situated, the front door bakes
1: right.
0: to the
1: yeah.
0: point where you can smell it.
1: Yeah.
0: You know, because we have a glass storm door.
1: Gotcha.
0: And it just heats
1: just
0: that
1: a big
0: door.
1: And the door's
0: black.
1: Yeah.
0: So you got all kinds of things going on there.
1: No.
0: And
1: why?
0: That door, it would
1: it's
0: stink.
1: Fried egg
0: on that thing. Yeah. So we did that. So we're curious to see if it does help kind of cool things down just a little bit. But all in all, did you have a good weekend?
1: I did. Jeff, I've just realized I don't have the birthday.
0: Oh, you don't? Okay. Well, that's going to be an issue.
1: Let me come get them real quick.
0: Why don't you come get them, and I will continue to talk. The Hoptown Hoppers, they were winners last night. They were the lone game played last night in the league. Yesterday was scheduled to be an off day. But there was rain in the league on Saturday, so the Hoppers game at Fulton on Saturday was rained out. Since they both had open dates yesterday, they agreed to play last night, and the Hoptown Hoppers won 8-5. They'll be at Madisonville tonight, and then back home tomorrow night. They'll take on Full Count Rhythm, and of course, we'll have the broadcast for you beginning at 6:15 on 95.3 The Farm and 953 The Farm. com. Hoppers still in first place, about a game and a half ahead of Henderson as you wake up this morning. All right, 6:26, and Hannah's going to take a look at our birthdays, or do you do highlights?
1: You do birthdays
0: right now. Okay. I'll learn about Friday.
1: Yeah, about the time you don't need the knowledge
0: Go ahead with the birthdays, if you would.
1: 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Happy birthday today to James Jinko. Happy birthday to Rita Baker. Happy birthday to Emery Lester. That's from family and friends. And happy birthday to my niece, Amelia Grace. That's from me and the family. Happy birthday to everybody celebrating today.
0: All right, on our celebrity birthday list for today, Maria Conchata Alonso is celebrating a birthday today, 71 today. She was in The Running Man and Predator 2. Gary Busey, a lot of movies, The Buddy Holly Story, The Firm, Rookie of the Year. I could go on and on and on. He's 82 today. Fred Grandy from The Love Boat is celebrating a birthday. He was Gopher on The Love Boat, yeah. And he was later a member of Congress from Iowa.
1: I didn't know that.
0: Yeah.
1: That's funny.
0: He is 78 today. Colin Hay, a singer-guitarist for the group Men at Work.
1: Mm-hmm.
0: He's
1: mm-hmm.
0: celebrating a birthday today. He is 73. Ian Pace, the drummer from Deep Purple, is 78 today. Lily Araby, an actress, American Horror Story, and The Whispers, is 44 today. Colin Jost, comedian, Saturday Night Live fame, is celebrating today, 44 today. And Camila Mendez, an actress, played on the show Riverdale, is 32 today. 6:28, Hannah's back with a check of local news in just a couple of minutes.
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0: Ashlyn Kraft, Miles Gee, and fireworks after the show. 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
2: 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My name is Hannah Hagman, reporting at 6:30. All of western Kentucky and the surrounding region are in for a very hot week, with the National Weather Service in Paducah issuing an excessive heat warning for the entire area from 11 a.m. today through 8 p.m. Friday. Heat index values will linger between 105 to 110 degrees each day, and with lows only dipping into the mid-70s at night, that won't offer much relief from the heat. Make sure you're staying hydrated, taking frequent breaks in air conditioning, and staying out of the sun as much as possible, as these conditions increase the risk of a heat-related illness. Monday starts the first full week of the Western Kentucky State Fair. After a busy weekend, Monday is a special celebration of the 75th anniversary, where fair admission is only 75 cents, with gates opening at 4:30 p.m. Unlimited ride armbands will be $25 per person. There will be arena crawls in the grandstand, and organizer Megan Marsh says fairgoers have a chance to win some money Monday. They'll host a drawing for $750 at the convention center at 9 p.m. tonight. After the tumultuous weekend full of storms and a tornado warning, the numbers are still looking pretty good for fair attendance, with 4,465 people visiting on Saturday and 5,384 going through the gates on Sunday. The Hopkinsville Brewing Company was crowded with a bunch of folks and a bunch of chairs on Friday for the Chair Project's second annual auction supporting Sanctuary Incorporated. The Chair Project launched in 2025 as a collaboration between local artist Juliana Carlisle and Sanctuary to help raise funds to support the nonprofit's work. 35 chairs were on display, and Sanctuary Director Heather Lancaster says none of them were alike and each had its own story. Along with raising funds for the nonprofit, Lancaster says the auction brought community members together to learn more about Sanctuary's mission. Hopkinsville resident Thea Russell designed a chair at the auction titled Bloom Where You Are Planted. Russell painted the chair, and the backrest includes a stairway surrounded by flowers and rolling green hills. That stairway vanishes into the horizon, and the sky is filled with a warm sunset. Russell says her Bahamian roots inspired her chair, and as she was painting, she says she thought that where a person is born should not impact their ability to thrive somewhere new. The 2025 Crime in Kentucky report is showing a drop in serious offenses across the Commonwealth for the second straight year. This includes a decrease in homicides by over 15% and a decline in narcotics cases by more than 11%. And that's been your news. My name is Hannah Hagman, reporting at 6:33.
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6: Here's your WHOP Weather Center forecast. Mainly clear skies today with highs around 96. Southwest winds 5 to 10 miles an hour. Lows around 75 tonight. Clear skies tomorrow, highs around 96. Sunny skies and dry Wednesday and Thursday, upper 90s. Wednesday, mid 90s by Thursday. That's the forecast. I'm meteorologist Megan Mulford for 98.7 Light FM. Currently, it's 76 degrees.
4: 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It's time for sports on WHOP, brought to you by the Hopkinsville YMCA, located on the Eagle Way Bypass. I'm Jeff Sisk. OVL baseball from last night. The Hoptown Hoppers defeated Fulton 8-5. The Hoppers are now 16-5 on the season and have a game and a half lead over Henderson in the OVL. The Hoppers scored three runs in the seventh and eighth innings to secure the win. Zach Hampton went 2-for-4 for the Hoppers, and Andrew Mays picked up the win. Tonight, Hoptown will be on the road at Madisonville, Henderson at Fulton, and Paducah at Full Count Rhythm. The St. Louis Cardinals avoided a three-game sweep at the hands of the Florida Marlins, the Miami Marlins, following a 2-1 win at home. Kyle Leahy gave up the lone run on just two hits over five innings. The Cards snapped a four-game skid and will visit the Braves tomorrow night. Speaking of the Braves, they lost to San Francisco 3-2, the Chicago Cubs over Milwaukee 4-3, and Pittsburgh defeated Cincinnati 9-4. Coming up tonight in the majors, Cincinnati at Milwaukee and San Diego at Chicago. We'll check more sports right after this. Our time is 6:36.
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4: Team Canada opened its knockout stage of the World Cup with a 1-0 win over South Africa from Inglewood. Rob Martier reports.
8: Sure, there's hockey and curling, but now there's soccer north of the border as Canada notched its first knockout match victory in World Cup history. The lone goal came about 2 minutes into second half stoppage time. The round of 32 continues with three more matches on Monday. Brazil and Japan square off from Houston. Germany and Paraguay battle from Foxborough, while the Netherlands and Morocco duel in Mexico. I'm Rob Martier.
4: Two players are tied atop the leaderboard of the Travelers Championship after play was suspended due to darkness at TPC River Highlands. Scotty Scheffler and Victor Hovland are both 21 under par after the final round. Shane Van Gisbergen claimed the first race of the NASCAR Cup Series in-season challenge with a victory at Sonoma Raceway. The driver of the number 97 car held off Chase Briscoe to take home the checkered flag in the Toyota Save Mart 350. On our sports schedule for tonight, no games scheduled in our area, or at least on our broadcast schedule. Of course, the Hoptown Hoppers will be on the road at Madisonville tonight. They'll return home tomorrow night to take on Full Count Rhythm. 6:30 is the first pitch. 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

0: Good Monday morning and welcome into the Early Bird Show as we kick off another week. Of course, this is
1: Train just left.
0: Week that'll see a couple of days of June left to go today and tomorrow, and then we hit July 1st. Means we'll be halfway through 2026. Hard to believe, but it's true. Wednesday is July 1st, and of course, July 4th on Saturday this year. Most companies are taking Friday as their holiday, and that would be the case here, although Hannah and I will be here. I'm sorry. Go ahead.
2: I said we'll be here.
0: Yeah, that's what I was going to say. We'll be here. Yeah, I forgot to turn your mic back on.
2: Killing
0: so
2: me,
0: I apologize.
2: Killing me.
0: I know.
2: Everyone
0: it.
2: Listening, he wants to silence me.
0: No,
2: just kidding.
0: You talk all you want, Anna. No, but most, I know the stock market's closed on Friday. I did hear that this morning. So our business offices will be closed on Friday, but Hannah and I'll be here. And we'll have a full slate of folks that morning, too. We'll have our Hoptown Hopper Friday on Fridays. A couple of players will be here. And we'll also have someone from the Western Kentucky State Fair on with us as well. So that is going strong. Got underway on Friday night. And despite the weather, the numbers have been pretty good, haven't they, Hannah?
2: They've been pretty good. Yeah.
0: They've had a pretty good turnout.
2: Better than maybe they expected, considering it rained pretty
0: much
2: all day Friday and Saturday.
0: Right, yeah.
2: And, of course, Saturday was our tornado warning.
0: Uh-huh, yeah, so. Yeah. Had to improvise a little bit there and get folks to safety, get them off the midway and get them into the convention center. And luckily, the convention center is very large on the grounds.
2: Plenty
0: and
2: of
0: so
2: room,
0: they were able to do that. I know they were able to have the demolition derby on Saturday night.
2: I've been told it was incredibly muddy.
0: Oh, yeah, I bet.
2: I bet people walked out of there just mud covered.
0: Oh, yeah. So. You got to watch out for the mud flying off the tires.
2: The fun,
0: yeah,
2: right?
0: That is. Yeah. Yeah. Yeah, you expect that when you go to the Demolition Derby. Yeah, sure. The forecast, though, it's going to be hot and humid. 98.7 Light FM Weather Center forecast for today. Sunny and a high of 96. Clear tonight, 75 the low. Tomorrow, sunny, high 96. Wednesday, sunny, high 97. Thursday, sunny, high 96. Friday, mainly clear skies with a chance of scattered thunderstorms, high of 96. Saturday, July 4th, mostly sunny with a chance of scattered storms and a high of 95. Right now at the weather station, it's a comfortable, no, I'm just kidding, 75 degrees. Normally, that would be okay.
2: Yeah.
0: But the dew point is 73.2, and the humidity is right at 95%.
2: Yeah. It's gross outside.
0: Yeah, it is, yeah. Now, it says it feels like what the temperature is. I guess that's, I'll have to go outside and see. But,
2: yeah, I don't know. I feel like you're
0: yeah,
2: step
0: I'm still
2: going
0: to feel like it's going to, you're going to wear the weather.
2: It feels hot.
0: This morning,
2: if you stepped outside yesterday, it looked hot.
0: It did look hot, yeah, it did, yeah. 75 right now, 77 the warm spot over in Katy's, 73 in both Elkton and in Greenville, 74 in Madisonville, and 76 in Princeton at this hour. Again, looking for a high today of 96. And again, don't forget about that excessive heat warning goes into effect at 11 o'clock this morning, right on cue. That's when the National Weather Service has their weekly call Mondays is right at 11 o'clock, and that's when the extreme.
2: I think that's what they're going to be talking about.
0: Yeah. The extreme heat warning will go into effect at 11 o'clock, and it's going to be around for a while. It's going to go until Friday evening at 8 o'clock. And just looking at the forecast for the weekend, they might extend it or might it might be just like a heat advisory or something like that.
2: Who knows?
0: So
2: hopefully it does. We do get a little rain, maybe.
0: Yeah, sure.
2: It'll help break some of that heat.
0: That is true, but we are within the heat dome right
2: we
0: now.
2: Sure are.
0: The ring of fire.
2: The ridge.
0: The ridge. That's correct. Yeah, yeah, that is true. Let's see here. I think we've got a couple of messages coming in. Oh, got a birthday that we need to add to the list.
2: I got it down.
0: Before I take a look at some highlights in history, because we're going to break it about six before the hour, so that we can get in American Countryside and do some other business as well. It is coming up on 6:50, and Hannah has a few of her holidays, things sure that are celebrating today?
2: Yeah, I got a couple. It is, let's see, what am I going to do? It's National Camera Day.
0: Mm-hmm.
2: Thank goodness for the camera. Many people benefited from that. It's National Waffle Iron Day. I love waffles. Waffles are probably my... If I had to pick between pancakes and waffles, I'm picking waffles.
0: I was going to say, you a waffle girl? Waffles, yeah.
2: Waffles are the way to go.
0: Okay.
2: No, I'm saying that. I wouldn't turn down pancakes.
0: Right, sure.
2: Like, come on.
0: Oh,
2: now.
0: Yeah. No.
2: But, yeah, I love waffles.
0: It's just a waffle without the indentions.
2: Sure, yeah.
0: Yeah.
2: But the waffle, you know, the indentions, it gives it the texture, the crunch.
0: Well, sure.
2: You know,
0: yeah, and that's where your syrup will reside.
2: Yeah, exactly. It's just, it's the perfected pancake.
0: Yeah, it is. It is. Yeah.
2: It's National Darts Day. I couldn't tell you the last time I played darts.
0: Yeah.
2: Not a clue.
0: I wasn't very good.
2: No, me neither. Can't aim very well.
0: Yeah.
2: And the last one that I have today is National Almond Butter Crunch Day.
0: Ooh.
2: I've never had that.
0: Yeah.
2: Sounds good.
0: Sounds good. I like all.
2: Seems like a simple ingredient, and I like all of them.
0: Yeah, and it doesn't sound bad all mixed together. A lot of times when they do these mashups, I think, you know, I like those things individually,
2: but I don't like them together.
0: But I think I would.
2: Bob's your uncle on the national days for me.
0: All right. The highlights in history, I guess it's okay to do those.
2: Sure.
0: Okay. 1863, the very first National Bank opens in Davenport, Iowa.
2: All right.
0: 1940, in the spring issue of Batman Comics, mobsters killed a circus high wire team known as the Flying Graysons.
2: My goodness.
0: Leaving an orphan son. Dick Grayson was adopted by millionaire Bruce Wayne, and he became Robin.
2: There you go.
0: There's the story. The crime-fighting sidekick of Wayne's alter ego, Batman. I bet you didn't know that. I did. Did you know that?
2: I did. Yeah, I did.
0: Yeah, I didn't know the origin of Robin.
2: There you go.
0: Yeah.
2: There's been several Robins, actually.
0: Uh-huh.
2: But
0: yeah.
2: We have no time for that.
0: Yeah. 1953, the TV quiz show Name That Tune debuted on NBC. Let's see here. Just a couple of more here. Let's see here. 1995, a department store in Seoul, South Korea collapsed, killing 501 mm-hmm. people.
2: Yeah.
0: Let's see here. 2003, actress Katharine Hepburn, she died at the age of 96.
2: Gotcha.
0: Yeah, she was in a lot of movies, On Golden Pond and The African Queen and Guess Who's Coming to Dinner and so many more. The Philadelphia Story.
2: I could keep on going.
0: Hey, did you see there was an earthquake in our part of the world this morning?
2: I did not see
0: 3.5 on the Richter scale, about 45 miles northwest of Evansville in a town called West Salem, Illinois.
2: Hmm.
0: We have a radio station that is licensed to West Salem.
2: Did they
0: Illinois.
2: Report feeling anything?
0: You know, I don't know. I would assume maybe if you were close. I saw the reports out of Evansville,
2: nobody
0: 45 miles away said they felt anything.
2: Yeah.
0: So
2: well, good deal.
0: Yeah.
2: Hopefully that means no damages. Or
0: that
2: anything.
0: Is true. So yeah, deal. That is true.
2: Should I do the menu?
0: Yeah, let's do the menu, and then you can do the birthdays.
2: All right, sounds good. 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Great for weddings, business meetings, private parties, military balls, and many functions. Happy birthday today to James Jinko. Happy birthday to Rita Baker. Happy birthday to Emery Lester. That's from your friends and family. Happy birthday to Amelia Grace. That's from me and the family. And happy birthday today to Bernadette Crunk. That's from Larry and Deb. Happy birthday to everybody celebrating today.
0: All right, it's coming up on about 5 away from the top of the hour. We've got American Countryside that is coming up in just a couple of minutes. Also on the way this morning, we have another news update with Hannah Hagman. That's coming up at 7:15. It's 6:55.
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7: As Brian Jested explains, initially the place where we did this interview was seemingly not that special as compared to other places.
9: Well, people are originally coming through here initially on their way somewhere else. The trail that we were on was one of the alternative routes for the Oregon Trail initially, though it picks up the vast majority of its traffic for the Denver Gold Rush.
7: Brian shares the story from the Overland Trail Museum in Sterling, Colorado. He says the name of the trail can be confusing, as some other trails in the country use the same title. However, there's an easy way to remember this one.
9: The biggest, easiest difference to remember the Overland Trail is that the Overland Trail follows the South Platte River, and then the Oregon Trail follows more of the North Platte.
7: This trail passed through today's Julesburg, Colorado, where a route went south, passing through today's town of Sterling. Traffic picked up here when gold was discovered near Denver.
9: There were stagecoaches. There's also a lot of individual pioneers. I mean, the Denver Gold Rush is one of those things where there's people who had stages. There's also people who just came with handcarts or walked on foot.
7: Eventually, though, people began to settle the area, and they established a town here.
9: This wasn't originally a stop. So Sterling was originally founded or was named in the early 1870s by a man named David Levitt, who named the town when he was a railroad surveyor. So it wasn't really a town even. It's just a name on the map. So he was originally a resident of Sterling, Illinois, and that's where the town gets its name, because he saw the valley around here and he liked the look of it. He named it after his hometown at the time. Later on, he moved here with his family and took a go at ranching and decided it wasn't for him.
7: Today, Sterling is a place where people do stop, and with good reason, for there's good land for farming and grazing. That part of the story. Next time, as we travel the countryside in Sterling, Colorado, I'm Andrew McCray.
0: This is WHOP and WHOP HD1, Hopkinsville, Clarksville, Fort Campbell. It's 7 o'clock and time for NBC News.
10: NBC News Radio, I'm Tammy Trujillo. Iran says it has sole responsibility over the Strait of Hormuz, a position likely to create tension as the U.S. and Tehran have agreed to halt attacks. Iran's foreign minister said any attempt to travel the strait through an unapproved route would cause escalation. The ceasefire broke down over the weekend after an Iranian attack on a commercial vessel in the strait. House Speaker Mike Johnson says he's sending the bipartisan housing bill to President Trump today. He made the comment during an appearance on Fox Sunday Morning Futures after Trump canceled a planned signing of the bill last week.
11: Passed by both chambers. I'm sending it to him on Monday, and it will become law. And I certainly want him to take the biggest, boldest marker that he has and do that big Trump signature proudly on that legislation.
10: In a post on Truth Social, Trump has said he wouldn't sign the bill until the Save America Act is passed. The voting bill would require ID in order to vote. Forecasters say a large mass of hot air known as a heat dome will spread extreme heat and humidity across the eastern part of the country this week. Scott Carr has the details.
12: The heat is expected to linger from Texas to New York through the July 4th weekend, pushing temperatures in the Midwest into the 90s and possibly the triple digits. Record highs are expected across the region, and forecasters also warn of high humidity, pushing fields-like temperatures up to 110 degrees in places. In addition, they caution some parts of the eastern U.S. could start seeing poor air quality next week from wildfire smoke drifting in from the western wildfires. I'm Scott Carr.
10: Coming up in the business week ahead, key economic reports start coming out on Tuesday with a look at job openings and consumer confidence. That's followed by ATP's monthly employment report on Wednesday. Look for new Fed Chair Kevin Warsh to make headlines Wednesday as well when he delivers remarks on Europe during a visit to Portugal. Due to the 4th of July holiday, the government's always closely watched jobs report will be released a day early on Thursday. You're listening to the latest from NBC News Radio.
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10: The TSA expects to screen nearly 19 million travelers across the 4th of July holiday period. Wendy Swanson has more.
16: A TSA senior official says security checkpoints are fully staffed and prepared to welcome travelers and handle the large passenger volumes during the June 30th through July 6th period. The highest traffic is expected on July 2nd, with an expected 3 million people traveling through airports that day. I'm Wendy Swanson.
10: One of the suspects in the foiled attack on the June 14th White House UFC cage match faces a preliminary hearing today. Abraham Alvarez is charged with conspiracy to commit murder and conspiracy to commit an offense against the U.S. The 31-year-old from Omaha, Nebraska, is the alleged ringleader of the attack. Immigration and Customs Enforcement has also lodged a detainer against Alvarez, who overstayed a visa from Mexico as a child in 2001 and was later granted status under the Deferred Action for Childhood Arrivals Program, or DACA. A brain implant developed in California has allowed a man with ALS to continue communicating with friends and family. Sharon Reardon explains.
17: 47-year-old Casey Harrell, who suffers from severe paralysis and speech impairment, is now also able to browse the internet and work from home. The experimental brain computer interface, or BCI, works by translating brain signals into text while also allowing users to control a computer cursor. It was developed by researchers at UC Davis in conjunction with Brown University and Mass General Brigham Neuroscience Institute. Institute. KTLA reports the findings published in Nature Medicine show the BCI could lead to greater independence for people with paralysis and other severe neurological conditions that limit speech and movement. I'm Sharon Reardon.
10: Uber is rolling out stricter background checks and restrictions for drivers starting today. Among the changes, Uber is expanding the list of criminal offenses that permanently disqualify someone from being a driver. The company will no longer allow people with prior convictions for violent felonies, sexual crimes, stalking, or strangulation to be drivers. Tammy Trujillo, NBC News Radio.
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10: Uber is rolling out stricter background checks and restrictions for drivers starting today. Rob Martier reports.
24: Among the changes, Uber is expanding the list of criminal offenses that permanently disqualify someone from being a driver in the U.S. The company will no longer allow people with prior convictions for violent felonies, sexual crimes, stalking, or strangulation to drive. Uber said it had prevented over 3 million people from joining or remaining on the platform since 2017. I'm Rob Martier.
10: Time is running out for Amazon customers to file a claim in the company's $2.5 billion settlement with the Federal Trade Commission. Those who are eligible may receive up to $51. The settlement comes from a 2023 lawsuit alleging Amazon coerced consumers into enrolling in Prime subscriptions and then made it hard to cancel them. The window to submit a claim closes on July 27th. It's not only getting harder to afford a house, it's getting more expensive to keep that house going. An analysis done by the Wall Street Journal found that between 2019 and 2025, the cost of emergency repairs went up 175%, home maintenance by 85%, insurance up 72%, while interest rose 35% and property taxes by 31%. Those cost increases have made it harder for middle-class Americans to join the ranks of homeowners. Redfin says home buyers with a $2,500 budget in 2019 could have purchased a $517,500 home without breaking their budget. Nowadays, with that same budget, they could only afford a home worth $384,000. And a Western Entertainment property in southern Arizona, known for hundreds of films and TV shows, is up for sale. Old Tucson is listed on business real estate site BizBuySell for $1.5 million. The park is home to rides, live shows, and tours, and has been the filming location for numerous Western classics like El Dorado, Three Amigos, and Tombstone. That property closed in 2020 but reopened 2 years later under new ownership. With your consumer and business news, I'm Tammy Trujillo.
0: It may be a Monday, but it's guaranteed to be a fun day at the 75th anniversary of the 2026 Western Kentucky State Fair in Hopkinsville. 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
0: It is 7:11, and time now to check the Weather Center forecast. 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
27: Here's your WHOP Weather Center forecast. Bright sunshine expected today with daytime highs approaching 96. Winds out of the southwest, 5 to 10 miles an hour. Clear skies again tonight. Lows dip down to about 75. 96 tomorrow. Lots of sunshine and dry Wednesday and Thursday. Upper 90s Wednesday, mid 90s by Thursday. That's the forecast. I'm meteorologist Megan Mulford for 98.7 Light FM. Currently, it's 78 degrees.
0: And it's 76 at the weather station here in Hopkinsville, 78 in Katy, 75 in Elkton and in Greenville, as well as Madisonville, 77 in Princeton. It is 75 degrees in Clarksville this morning at 7:13. 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Hannah Hagman has a check of local news coming up next.
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4: And good morning. This is WHOP News, and I'm Hannah Hagman reporting. All of western Kentucky and the surrounding region are in for a very hot week, with the National Weather Service in Paducah issuing an excessive heat warning for our entire area from 11 a.m. today through 8 p.m. Friday. Heat index values will linger between 105 to 110 degrees each day, and with lows only dipping into the mid-70s at night, that won't offer much relief from the heat. Make sure you're staying hydrated, taking frequent breaks in air conditioning, and staying out of the sun as much as possible, as these conditions increase the risk of a heat-related illness. The Hopkinsville Brewing Company was crowded with a bunch of folks and a bunch of chairs on Friday for the Chair Project's second annual auction supporting Sanctuary Incorporated. The Chair Project was launched in 2025 as a collaboration between local artist Juliana Carlisle and Sanctuary to help raise funds to support the nonprofit's work. Sanctuary is a Christian County-based nonprofit that provides support and resources to empower survivors of domestic violence and sexual assault across the Pinerel region. The brewing company was filled with 35 chairs that were either refurbished or built from scratch. Sanctuary Executive Director Heather Lancaster says all of the proceeds from the auction support the nonprofit and allows them to raise funds for projects that might not be covered by state or federal grants.
5: 100% of the proceeds come back to Sanctuary to keep our services going, and for that we are super grateful, because as a nonprofit we are reliant on grants, and sometimes what grants provide us, you know, we're not able to do everything that we want and how we serve survivors, you know, might be in the extra ways that we serve survivors, which makes these events like this even more important.
4: Lancaster says no two chairs are alike, and each has its own story. Along with engaging with local creators and supporting the nonprofit, Lancaster says the auction brought community members together to learn more about Sanctuary's mission.
5: And what is so great about these chairs is that not one is like another. They're all very different, you know, a variety, and they all stand for something. And so having this event not only supports Sanctuary, but it brings the community together, which is really great, because people see how much the work that Sanctuary does is important and how they can support its mission and keep these vital services going.
4: Hopkinsville resident Thea Russell designed a chair at the auction called Bloom Where You Are Planted. Russell painted the chair, and the backrest includes a stairway surrounded by flowers and rolling green hills. The stairway vanishes into the horizon, and the sky is filled with a warm sunset. Russell says her Bahamian roots inspired her chair. As she was painting, she

0: says she thought that where a person is born should not impact their ability to thrive.
1: For my chair in particular, it's bloom when you're planted. I am a transplant, you know, was not born here, was born in the Bahamas. So when I came here to America, it was a whole different kind of lifestyle. But as I started painting it, I felt like, it didn't matter where I came from. Just like every other person who, you know, traveled or migrated here, we just got to bloom when we're planted. You know, we just got to show people, okay, I'm here, and this is what I have. So, yeah, that was the feeling behind the chair.
0: Along with the auction, awards were given out for the top three chairs. Eric Morris was one of the auction judges and says all the chairs were incredible, with a wide variety of themes and many of them tied to Sanctuary's mission.
2: I mean, last year they were incredible. This year they're incredible. I was just talking to Juliana because it was just like, it's such a hard thing because I love art. It's a hard thing for me to like rank because everybody who put work into this was so talented, so passionate. And I felt like I had to say something about each chair, and I did. I mean, there's so many different types of like nature themes, stuff about motherhood. All of them, though, just relate to the mission and the like MO of like Sanctuary. And I just feel like that's something to be celebrated and just acknowledged.
0: Best in Show went to Lynn Passote for her chair, Sanctuary of Mom, a wooden rocking chair with a painting of a mother holding a baby as if she were sitting in the chair. Amanda Buzzard was the first runner-up for her chair, Life Will Out, and Tracy Groves received an honorable mention for her chair, Extra Extra. More information about Sanctuary Incorporated is available online at thesanctuaryinc.com. News time, 7:20.
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0: Monday starts the first full week of the Western Kentucky State Fair after a busy weekend full of events, food, and fun. Monday is a special celebration of the 75th anniversary of the fair, where admission is only 75 cents, with the gates opening at 4:30 p.m. Unlimited ride armbands will be $25 per person. There will be arena cross in the grandstand, and organizer Megan Marsh says fairgoers will have a chance to win some money. They'll host a drawing for $750 at the convention center at 9 p.m. tonight.
4: At 9 p.m., we are going to have a drawing at the convention center for $750. So come in early, get your name signed up, and then be sure that you're there at 9 o'clock for your name to be drawn and the chance to win $750.
0: Marsh says it's a big milestone to reach 75 years, and paired with the 250th birthday of the United States of America, they're expecting a great time with the fair this year. And with sunny skies now in the forecast, Marsh invites everyone to come enjoy all their local fair has to offer.
4: Just come and join us. Come see all of the things that we've brought back this year. Maybe walk down memory lane, check out some of the food booths, see what kind of things they have on their menu that might be new. Just come and celebrate with us. It's going to be a great time this week.
0: After the tumultuous weekend full of storms and even a tornado warning, the numbers are still looking pretty good for fair attendance so far, with 4,465 people visiting on Saturday and 5,384 going through the gates on Sunday. The 2025 Crime in Kentucky report is showing a drop in serious offenses across the Commonwealth for a second straight year. The document released last Thursday lists an overall dip of more than 8% for Category A crime between 2024 and 2025, meaning offenses like murder, rape, arson, and high-level drug trafficking. This includes a decrease in homicides by over 15% and a decline in narcotics cases by more than 11%. Governor Andy Beshear thanked law enforcement and other Kentuckians who are working daily to make the state safer. Kentucky is being ranked as the least financially independent state in the United States. A new WalletHub report ranked how financially self-sufficient residents of each state are based off of factors such as consumer finances, government reliance, the job market, international trade, and personal vices. Kentucky took 50th place, meaning its residents are the least financially independent in the country. The most independent spot went to Idaho, followed by Utah, Hawaii, Colorado, and South Dakota. A controversial live streamer has had his bond revoked. The bond revocation is from charges against the May arrest of Dalton Etherly at a downtown Nashville restaurant. Etherly was later charged with attempted murder for a separate incident where he allegedly shot a man outside of the Montgomery County Courthouse in Clarksville. The county judge said the decision is based on what she has seen on social media and Mr. Etherly's own behavior. We'll be back with more news right after this.
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0: News continues on WHOP. Funeral services for 52-year-old Shannon Lee Ballard of Crofton will be at 2 p.m. today at Dogwood Funerals and Cremations of Crofton. Burial will follow in Lanier Cemetery. Visitation will be this morning from 11 a.m. until 2 p.m. at the funeral home. And that's been your news and your obituaries. My name is Hannah Hagman, reporting for WHOP News at 727.
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16: Here's your WHOP Weather Center forecast. Bright sunshine expected today with daytime highs approaching 96. Winds out of the southwest, 5 to 10 miles an hour. Clear skies again tonight. Lows dip down to about 75. 96 tomorrow. Lots of sunshine and dry Wednesday and Thursday. Upper 90s Wednesday, mid 90s by Thursday. That's the forecast. I'm meteorologist Megan Mulford for 98.7 Light FM. Currently, it's 78 degrees.
13: And it's 77 degrees at the weather station in Hopkinsville. 79, the warm spot in Katy's at this hour. 77 in Elkton and in Princeton. 76 in Madisonville and Greenville. And 77 degrees in Clarksville this morning at 7:31. That's a check of the Weather Center forecast brought to you by Rooms for Less in Hopkinsville and in Clarksville. Coming up in just a bit, we'll have the Bloomberg Business Report. Also, we'll check sports and have the sports quiz for this Monday morning. That's all coming up. It's 7:31. 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
20: 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It's going to be a great show, and I look forward to seeing you there.
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22: This is a Bloomberg Money Minute. Gasoline prices continue to drop. According to AAA, the average price for unleaded has now fallen to $3.86 a gallon. That represents a decline of a little more than 12% over the last month. The average price a year ago stood at $3.19 a gallon. Oil has erased almost all of its gains since the U.S. and Israel first attacked Iran at the end of February. Solid gains for stocks this morning as the U.S. and Iran are set to resume talks. We're also tracking shares of Comcast, which are surging 22% in early trading after the cable giant announced it's spinning off NBC Universal into a new company. Shares of Microsoft are heading for their worst month since the dot-com era. Investors continue to worry how the software giant will fare in a world marked by artificial intelligence. The stock is down 17% since June, putting it on course for its worst monthly showing since December 2000. The sell-off has erased more than $570 billion in market value. Courtney Donahoe, Bloomberg Radio.
13: 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Good morning. I'm Jeff Sisk. We'll recap the lone game in the OVL last night. The Hoptown Hoppers were a winner on the road at Fulton. We'll check out the full slate of games that are coming up tonight. We'll also recap Major League Baseball, World Cup, and a whole lot more, golf and NASCAR over the weekend as well. 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You can give them a call today at 270-886-8928. 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Lots of great name brand glasses. On our sports quiz this morning, you have a chance to win a 3x5 American flag from Baldwin Appliance on the Boulevard and a gift card from Chick-fil-A. The number to call is 270-885-5331. That's 270-885-5331. Well, Wimbledon gets underway this week, so we have a tennis question for you this morning. Not necessarily anything to do with Wimbledon, just it's a tennis question this morning. Again, the number to call is 270-885-5331. How many minutes was the longest recorded point in the history of tennis? How many minutes was the longest recorded point in the history of tennis? 270-885-5331. That's the sports quiz. We'll be back with sports right after this.
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13: All right, on our sports quiz this morning, how many minutes was the longest recorded point in the history of tennis? That is our question this morning. In sports, the Hoptown Hoppers defeated Fulton in OVL baseball action last night in Fulton. Final score was 8-5. The Hoppers are now 16-5 on the season. They have a game and a half lead over Henderson in the OVL. In that game last night, the Hoppers scored 3 runs in the 7th and 8th innings to secure the win. Zach Hampton went 2-for-4, and Andrew Mays picked up the win in relief for the Hoptown Hoppers, again, who are 16-5 and a game and a half lead over Henderson in the OVL. Now, Hoptown will be on the road tonight at Madisonville, Henderson at Fulton, and Paducah will be at Full Count Rhythm. We do have a winner on the sports quiz this morning. We'll get back to that a little bit later on. Major League Baseball, the St. Louis Cardinals avoided a 3-game sweep at the hands of the Marlins following a 2-1 win at home. Kyle Leahy gave up the lone run on just 2 hits over 5 innings. The Cardinals snapped a 4-game skid and will visit the Braves beginning tomorrow night in Atlanta. Speaking of Atlanta, they lost to the San Francisco Giants 3-2. The Chicago Cubs over Milwaukee 4-3 in 10 innings of play, and Pittsburgh over Cincinnati 9-4. Coming up tonight, the Reds will be in Milwaukee to take on the Brewers, while San Diego will visit the Chicago Cubs. We'll take a quick break here. We'll come back with more sports right after this. It's 7:40.
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13: Team Canada opened the knockout stage of the World Cup with a 1-0 win over South Africa from Inglewood. Rob Martier has more.
3: Sure, there's hockey and curling, but now there's soccer north of the border as Canada notched its first knockout match victory in World Cup history. The lone goal came about 2 minutes into second half stoppage time. The round of 32 continues with 3 more matches on Monday. Brazil and Japan square off from Houston. Germany and Paraguay battle from Foxborough, while the Netherlands and Morocco duel in Mexico. I'm Rob Martier.
13: Two players are tied atop the leaderboard of the Travelers Championship after play was suspended due to darkness at TPC River Highlands. They did battle a lengthy weather delay yesterday, and that's why they're going to finish up this morning. Right about 8 o'clock is when they'll start that playoff round. It will be Scottie Scheffler and Victor Hovland. They will be going at it as they both finished 2 under par in the final. Make that 21 under par in the final round. And they'll be squaring off later this morning. Shane Van Giesbergen claimed the first race of the NASCAR Cup Series in-season challenge with a victory at Sonoma Raceway. The driver of the number 97 car held off Chase Briscoe to take home the checkered flag in the Toyota Save Mart 350. On our sports quiz this morning, our winner is Russell Hubble. He knew that it took 29 minutes. That's the longest recorded point in the history of tennis. Our question this morning, how many minutes was the longest recorded point in the history of tennis? Well, it took 29 minutes to decide that point. And Russell Hubble is our winner today. He wins the 3x5 American flag from Baldwin Appliance on the Boulevard and a gift card from Chick-fil-A. On the sports schedule for tonight, there are no games scheduled as the Hoptown Hoppers will be on the road. The St. Louis Cardinals are idle tonight. It's a travel day for the Cardinals as they'll play the next 3 days in Atlanta. And they'll play night games, looks like all this week, Tuesday, Wednesday, and Thursday. They've got a day game on July 3rd. Of course, they're going to be in Chicago to take on the Cubs on Friday. But that is a scheduled day game for the Cardinals. So Tuesday, Wednesday, and Thursday will be night games for the Cardinals this week. So Cardinals and the Braves coming up tomorrow, 5:20 is airtime on News Radio, 99.3 FM and 1230 AM WHOB. The Hoptown Hoppers will be at home, and they'll be taking on the Full Count Rhythm tomorrow night. Our coverage will begin at 6:15 on 95.3 The Farm and 953thefarm.com. Again, that's tomorrow night as the Hoptown Hoppers welcome Full Count Rhythm. Our time is coming up on 7:44. That is a check of sports. I'm Jeff Sisk for WHOP.
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25: We're into week 3 of summer basketball practices for the Kentucky Wildcats. Transfer point guard Zoom Diallo from Washington talks about how it's going so far with Coach Mark Pope.
27: He knows, everybody's strengths and want everybody to play their strengths, but he's also getting on us, you know. There's a standard over here, so there's no, we can't, you know, put our foot off the gas. We got to keep going every day, and every day is a everyday applying to get better. So that's what he's been every day to us.
28: What was his message kind of to you in the transfer process about how he sees you, particularly in his offense, and what your role is going to be in that?
27: Oh, somebody who puts pressure on the rim. I feel like this year we have a talent around, you know, the three-point line. And, you know, just me being able to, you know, get in the lane and, you know, draw defenders and have shooters. I mean, I think everybody on the team can shoot at the high clip, so it's going to make us dangerous. But he's just telling me he needed somebody to, you know, come and apply. And, you know, he wanted to challenge me to get better defensively, and that's something that I wanted to work on. And one thing I seen in his offense is, again, he challenges his players and instills confidence, and he lets them, you know, shoot the three ball. And that's something that I wanted to improve, so I feel like it made sense for me.
25: Diallo and his teammates are allowed to practice up to 8 hours a week for 6 more weeks with the coaching staff. That's A Look at UK Sports.
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30: The search for a missing 19-year-old in the Grayson Lake area came to a tragic end Sunday, and the driver of the rented pontoon boat is arrested for DUI. Cameron Conley was arrested Wednesday. Police say he was unable to find Marley Kinney, but also noticed his bloodshot eyes and smell of alcohol. A preliminary breath test resulted in a .137. Conley returns to court July 22nd for his arraignment. Kinney was found dead Sunday afternoon around 3:45. Her cause of death hasn't been shared. It's a DUI charge for David Rhodes. He's accused of causing a single vehicle crash in Hardin County that ended in a flooded creek, trapping himself and two juveniles in a flipped car. All three were taken to an Elizabethtown hospital. One of the children died at Norton Children's in Louisville. Along with the DUI, Rhodes faces first and second degree assault charges. The other child is expected to recover. Meantime, state lawmakers are slashing funding for vulnerable residents and leaving caregivers scrambling.
0: Families of disabled Kentuckians are bracing for reduced care after the General Assembly underfunded Medicaid requests by nearly $700 million. The resulting 4% cut in reimbursement rates will force dozens of therapists and day centers to downsize critical programs starting in August. Advocates for the marginalized communities say they feel neglected by state leaders and fear the budget shortfall will erase years of progress in accessible care. I'm Travis Laird.
30: And a man reported missing in Johnston County was found Thursday night, promptly arrested. Paintsville police telling WYMT they found Nicholas Fuller in an abandoned house. He was taken into custody for first-degree criminal trespassing. Fuller was last seen June 10th before his arrest. I'm Lee Mowen.
29: This is the Kentucky News Network.
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16: Here's your WHOP Weather Center forecast. Bright sunshine expected today with daytime highs approaching 96. Winds out of the southwest, 5 to 10 miles an hour. Clear skies again tonight. Lows dip down to about 75. 96 tomorrow. Lots of sunshine and dry Wednesday and Thursday. Upper 90s Wednesday. Mid 90s by Thursday. That's the forecast. I'm meteorologist Megan Mulford for 98.7 Light FM. Currently, it's 78 degrees.
13: 77 degrees at the weather station in Hopkinsville. It's now 80 degrees in Katy, 78 in Elkton, as well as in Greenville, Madisonville, 79 in Princeton. It's 79 in Clarksville at 7:52. That is a check of our Weather Center forecast. Coming up, we have Kentucky Sports Memory with Gary Fogle. That is coming up here in just a bit. Also on the way, another news update at the top of the hour from NBC. And Hannah Hagman has a check of local news as well. It's 7:52.
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15: 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And this week, what were the sports Kentuckians were competing in back in 1776?
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15: I'm sure you're well aware of all the celebrations going on around the country, marking the country's 250th anniversary. Back in July, on July 4th, 1776, is when the Declaration of Independence was signed. So we thought this week we'd take a look at what sports Kentuckians were playing 250 years ago, back in 1776. Now, please understand, at that time, Kentucky wasn't even a state yet. Kentucky was still part of the Virginia Territory. Kentucky didn't become a state until 1792. But anyway, there were people living in this part of the country. And what sports were they playing? Well, they were limited in their choices, as you can imagine, but they did have a few. And Kent Masterson Brown talked to me about this. He's a Kentuckian and a historian.
20: When they had moments when they wanted to do something that was, you know, what we might call athletic or for fun, it was usually had a military theme to it. For instance, most men on the frontier and their sons enjoyed the shooting of flintlock rifles. So there would be shoots where they would compete with others in the firing of a muzzleloader and a Kentucky rifle. And these were popular all through the Kentucky's early story.
15: So shooting contests were big back then. Makes sense, because pretty much everybody had a gun. But there were other sports or sporting activities people were taking part in back then, and we'll look at some others throughout the week. Gary Fogel, Kentucky sports memories.
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13: It is coming up on 8 o'clock. We have 78 degrees in Hopkinsville. This is WHOP and WHOP HD1, Hopkinsville, Clarksville, Fort Campbell. Again, it's 8 o'clock and time for NBC News.
7: NBC News Radio, I'm Tammy Trujillo. The U.S. and Iran are agreeing to halt attacks for now following a weekend of rising tensions in the Middle East. It started with an Iranian drone strike on a ship traveling through the Strait of Hormuz, which led the U.S. military to carry out retaliatory attacks against Iran. Word that the back-and-forth attacks would be paused for now comes ahead of a planned meeting on Tuesday between delegations from the U.S. and Iran in Qatar. Axios reported Sunday that the talks would now focus on the Strait of Hormuz rather than Iran's broader nuclear ambitions. A desperate search for possible survivors of last week's deadly earthquakes in Venezuela is continuing, with rescuers racing against the clock. The back-to-back magnitude 7.2 and 7.5 quakes are blamed for more than 1,400 deaths, and officials fear that number will climb. Nearly 70,000 people remain unaccounted for. Alleged UnitedHealthcare CEO killer Luigi Mangione is due in federal court for a pre-trial hearing. Today's hearing is expected to include trial prep, juror questionnaires, a plan for jury selection, and setting the date for Mangione's federal trial. It comes a week after Mangione's legal team in the state case claimed Mangione was suffering from extreme emotional disturbance at the time of the shooting before they reversed course. Mangione's pleaded not guilty to state and federal charges in connection with the 2024 fatal shooting of Brian Thompson. Changes are coming to Comcast. In an announcement today, the media conglomerate said it would be splitting into two companies by spinning off NBC Universal and Sky. The move will separate Comcast media and entertainment assets from its broadband and wireless business. Current Comcast CEO Mike Cavanaugh will move into the role of NBC Universal CEO. Comcast shares jumped over 25% in pre-market trading on the news. Existing Comcast shareholders will automatically receive shares in both independent companies. 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
21: Good morning. This is WHOP News, and I'm Hannah Hagman reporting. All of western Kentucky and the surrounding region are in for a very hot week, with the National Weather Service in Paducah issuing an excessive heat warning for the entire area from 11 a.m. today through 8 p.m. Friday. Heat index values will linger between 105 to 110 degrees each day, with lows only dipping into the mid-70s at night. that won't offer much relief from the heat. So make sure you're staying hydrated, taking frequent breaks in air conditioning, and staying out of the sun as much as possible, as these conditions increase the risk of a heat-related illness. Monday starts the first full week of the Western Kentucky State Fair after a busy weekend. Monday is a special celebration of the 75th anniversary, where fair admission is only 75 cents, with gates opening at 4:30 p.m. Unlimited ride armbands will be $25 per person. There will be arena cross in the grandstand, and organizer Megan Marsh says fairgoers have a chance to win some money. They'll host a drawing for $750 at the convention center at 9 p.m. tonight.
0: At 9 p.m., we are going to have a drawing at the convention center for $750. So come in early, get your name signed up, and then be sure that you're there at 9 o'clock for your name to be drawn and the chance to win $750.
21: After the tumultuous weekend full of storms and a tornado warning, the numbers are still looking pretty good for fair attendance, with 4,465 people visiting Saturday and 5,384 going through the gates on Sunday. The Hopkinsville Brewing Company was crowded with a bunch of folks and a bunch of chairs Friday for the Chair Project's second annual auction supporting Sanctuary Incorporated. The Chair Project launched in 2025 as a collaboration between local artist Juliana Carlisle and Sanctuary to help raise funds to support the nonprofit's work. 35 chairs were on display, and Sanctuary Director Heather Lancaster says none of them alike, and each had its own story. Along with raising funds for the nonprofit, Lancaster says the auction brought community members together to learn more about Sanctuary's mission. And that's been your news. I'm Hannah Hagman reporting.
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29: Here's your WHOP Weather Center forecast. Bright sunshine expected today, with daytime highs approaching 96. Winds out of the southwest, 5 to 10 miles an hour. Clear skies again tonight, lows dip down to about 75. 96 tomorrow. Lots of sunshine and dry Wednesday and Thursday, upper 90s. Wednesday, mid 90s by Thursday. That's the forecast. I'm meteorologist Megan Mulford for 98.7 Light FM. Right now, 81.
13: It's time for sports at 8:06. Good morning, I'm Jeff Sisk. In the OVL last night, Hoptown defeated Fulton 8-5. The Hoppers scored three runs in the seventh and eighth innings to secure the win. Zach Hampton went 2-for-4. Andrew Mays picked up the win for the Hoppers. They're now 16-5 on the season, and they have a game and a half lead over Henderson in the OVL standings. Tonight, Hoptown will be on the road at Madisonville, Henderson at Fulton, and Paducah at Full Count Rhythm. The St. Louis Cardinals avoided a three-game sweep at the hands of the Marlins following a 2-1 win at home. Kyle Leahy gave up the lone run on just two hits over five innings. Cardinals snapped a four-game skid and will visit the Atlanta Braves tomorrow night. Speaking of the Braves, they lost to San Francisco 3-2. Pittsburgh over Cincinnati 9-4, and the Chicago Cubs beat Milwaukee 4-3 in 10 innings of play. Coming up tonight on the schedule, Cincinnati at Milwaukee and San Diego at Chicago. Quick break. We'll come back and have more sports right after this.
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13: Team Canada opened the knockout stage of the World Cup with a 1-0 win over South Africa from Inglewood. Rob Martier has more.
2: Sure, there's hockey and curling, but now there's soccer north of the border as Canada notched its first knockout match victory in World Cup history. The lone goal came about 2 minutes into second half stoppage time. The round of 32 continues with three more matches on Monday. Brazil and Japan square off from Houston. Germany and Paraguay battle from Foxborough, while the Netherlands and Morocco duel in Mexico. I'm Rob Martier.
13: Two players are tied atop the leaderboard of the Travelers Championship after play was suspended due to darkness at TPC River Highlands. Scotty Scheffler and Victor Hovland are both 21 under par after the final round. And Shane Van Gisbergen claimed the first race of the NASCAR Cup Series in-season challenge with a victory at Sonoma Raceway. The driver of the number 97 car held off Chase Briscoe to take home the checkered flag in the Toyota Save Mart 350. Nothing on the sports schedule for tonight, but we do have Major League Baseball tomorrow night. St. Louis at Atlanta, 5:20 is airtime on News Radio, 99.3 FM and 1230 AM WHOP. The Hoptown Hoppers, of course, on the road tonight at Madisonville, but they'll be at home tomorrow night when they welcome Full Count Rhythm to Tiger Field at Hopkinsville High. 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That is a check of sports on this Monday morning at 8:10. I'm Jeff Sisk for WHOP.
3: This is a Bloomberg Money Minute. Gasoline prices continue to drop. According to AAA, the average price for unleaded has now fallen to $3.86 a gallon. That represents a decline of a little more than 12% over the last month. The average price a year ago stood at $3.19 a gallon. Oil has erased almost all of its gains since the U.S. and Israel first attacked Iran at the end of February. Solid gains for stocks this morning as the U.S. and Iran are set to resume talks. We're also tracking shares of Comcast, which are surging 22% in early trading after the cable giant announced it's spinning off NBC Universal into a new company. Shares of Microsoft are heading for their worst month since the dot-com era. Investors continue to worry how the software giant will fare in a world marked by artificial intelligence. The stock is down 17% since June, putting it on course for its worst monthly showing since December 2000. The sell-off has erased more than $570 billion in market value. Courtney Donahoe, Bloomberg Radio.
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14: 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A nice suit? 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The way the wedding will look or how you'll look to others? My love note for today, begin your wedding research by first looking within yourself for the kind of wedding you want. Then research websites to pull it all together.
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0: Hell Sportsplex, and a lot of things going on. And I know you've started to hear the commercials about Christmas in July, and this is an event. It's a vendor fair, and this is something that you guys started several years ago, and it's been very popular, and it's grown ever since.
1: Yes, sir. Yes, sir. I believe the first year of it was 2021, so my first year with the Sportsplex was 2023, so it's longer than I've been out there. So
0: right.
1: It's really grown since I've been out there. Mm-hmm. It's pretty impressive.
0: Yeah. Now, today is a big day because registration closes today. You
1: yes,
0: might
1: sir.
0: Talk about that and how you can get registered and how much it costs and things like that.
1: Yes, sir. So registration does, in fact, close today, and it's $55 per booth. And it's an extra $5 if you need electricity. It's an extra $5 if you need a table rented, too. We'll rent you a table this time around. Mm-hmm. The event is going to be on July 11th, and it's going to run from 9 to 3. And as of right now, we've got over 85 booths. And some of those booths, we've got food trucks. We've got a lot of woodwork. We've got 3D-printed toys. We've got tons of sweets. And then we've got people doing boutique, clothes, that sort of deal. So lots of stuff going on.
0: And if I remember correctly, it's free to attend, right?
1: Yes, sir. Absolutely free to attend.
0: Yeah. And it's probably going to be warm then.
1: I would say it's
0: going to be hot. And so this is a great opportunity to come in and see all the neat things. I'm always amazed when I go to events like this is how handy and how good people are at making things.
1: Absolutely. It's super impressive to see. Some of these woodworkers, they're so skilled. They're impressive.
0: Right. So you can't handle a few more. 85, that pretty much takes up the whole center, doesn't it?
1: It's pushing it, but we've got space for a few more. I'd say we could take at least maybe 5 to 10 more.
0: Okay.
1: But we're definitely pushing it with 85 right now.
0: There you go. So again, that's coming up July 11th. And if you're just now hearing this and maybe you've got something, a booth, and you want to register, you need to do that today by the close of business today. You need to get that in so they can get everything all squared away. Coming up today as well, it's a pickleball open play. Talk about that. And pickleball obviously has exploded.
1: Yes, sir. It absolutely has. So this weekend, we put our pickleball lines down on our courts. We're starting today. Today's Monday. It's going to be $5 per person to come and play, and we'll post our availability on our open gym schedule. That's on HopkinsvilleSportsplex.com. If you just go over to the open gym tab, you'll see what we've got going on that given day.
0: Mm-hmm. How many courts can you accommodate there?
1: We can accommodate 9. Right now, we've just got 3 set up. We can do 3 per court, so we've just got the first court set up with pickleball, but we can accommodate up to 9.
0: Yeah, just depending on this is kind of the gauge. The interest and you can put up more if you need to.
1: Yes, sir. Yes, sir.
0: Yeah. Now, you're going to do this every Monday,
1: or
0: how will this work?
1: We're going to be doing it all throughout the summer, basically.
0: Okay.
1: Yeah. Not
0: okay.
1: going to be every day, but just
0: right.
1: going to be kind of depends on what we've got going on.
0: Okay. So again, be sure and check out their Facebook and their website for Open Gym. Check out that schedule. You'll be posting that. And again, it starts today. So if you want to go over today, is the facility open now?
1: Yes, sir.
0: Okay.
1: Yes, sir.
0: Does open. Well, what time do you normally open?
1: 8 a.m.
0: 8 a.m. Okay. So it's been open about 18 minutes now. And while we have an opportunity and we're talking about the facility being open, I would imagine with the hot temperatures, especially this week and the extreme heat warnings, you're probably going to see a few more people out walking, wanting to come out and walk.
1: Yes, sir. So we've got we do free walking 8 to 12 is what we advertise. But as long as we don't have anything going in the building, you can come a little bit later. 1 to 2 o'clock, no big deal, but just 8 to 12 every Monday through Friday, free walking.
0: All right, very good. So keep that in mind if you're used to walking outdoors, but think that you might want to walk indoors, and they'll tell you how many laps it is around the track area there to make a mile. What is it 9 laps?
1: I want to say it's between 10 and 11.
0: 10 and
1: it's
0: 11,
1: exact,
0: okay, but. Okay, yeah, gotcha. Inaugural Wiffle Ball Tournament is coming up on July 18th, and I know you're looking for teams for this.
1: Yes, sir. So we did our the Blitz Ball Tournament with the Hoppers back a few months ago. We wanted to get Wiffle Ball in there, so if you want to register for that, just go to our website, HopkinsvilleSportsplex.com. It's $125 per team.
0: And I'm guessing you'll start, will that be that day, obviously?
1: It'll be on July 18th.
0: Yeah, it'll
1: yes.
0: actually be that day. So go ahead and register again. He said HopkinsvilleSportsplex.com. go ahead and get registered for that. And then the following Saturday, you're going to have your

0: high school football media day, and you might talk about what time that starts and the schedule of teams participating that you have at this time.
1: Yes, sir. So it'll be that next Saturday. It'll be 9 a.m. start time. Right now, as of right now, we've got Christian County, Todd, Madisonville North, and Fort Campbell coming. Hoping to get a couple more. We'll just kind of have to see how that goes with it being the dead period right now. It's kind of hard to get in contact with some of these coaches, but I'm hoping to add at least two more.
0: Mm-hmm. Okay. And that is open to the public, I
1: yes,
0: guess.
1: Sir.
0: The public
1: yes,
0: can
1: sir.
0: Come.
1: Absolutely. Completely yeah. free.
0: And you normally have that in your meeting room,
1: yes,
0: correct?
1: Yes, it is in the party, in the meeting
0: okay.
1: room.
0: Okay.
1: Yes.
0: Yeah. Meeting room, party room.
1: Same thing.
0: Yeah. Same thing. Yeah. Yeah. And of course, if you want to come out, and especially if you're local here in the Hopkinsville Christian County area, if you want to come out and hear Coach Lopez and the players that they bring, they'll be speaking that morning. And again, it gets underway at 9 o'clock.
1: 9 a.m. It'll be a great opportunity to see the Christian County Tigers for the first time.
0: Right. There you go. Adult Basketball League, your deadline for that is coming up at the end of July. Kind of talk about that. And this is a 5-on-5. This yep. isn't 3-on-3. This is full-blown 5-on-5.
1: Yes, sir. It's 5-on-5. So same deal with registration. If you're interested, come to HopkinsvilleSportsplex.com. We've got all that information on there. It's $325 per team. We're still looking for a couple more teams. So I think it'd be a great opportunity to come out and play basketball, have a good time.
0: Yeah. Have you had a pretty good interest in this far?
1: Oh, yeah. We picked up a couple teams, yep.
0: But you could use a few more.
1: Definitely could use a few more.
0: Yeah, I could have a few more.
1: Yes, sir.
0: And then one other thing that we want to mention this morning is the pickleball tournament that is coming up on August 29th. Talk a little bit about that.
1: Yes, sir. So we're doing a pickleball tournament out here. It's on August 29th. It'd be $25 per individual registration. We'll let you register as a team for $50 if you just want to have one person pay for both, that's fine, and then it's an extra $20 for additional divisions.
0: Okay, good. So again, pickleball's a big thing, and again, depending on the number of teams that you have will determine the number of courts that you set up
1: yes,
0: for
1: sir.
0: This, but
1: yes,
0: again, that's coming up in a couple of months, a matter of fact, a couple of months from today, on August 29th, but it's never too early to get a team in for this event. And I guess all this information's on your website, right?
1: Yes, sir. Absolutely. Everything we've talked about will be on our website. Yes,
0: okay,
1: sir.
0: Okay, good. Jason, anything else you want to mention this morning?
1: Oh, I think I'm all good. Thanks for having me come out here.
0: Yes, sir. Glad to have you out. And we'll definitely see you on the 25th for the football media day.
1: Yes, sir.
0: And again, that's going to get underway at 9 o'clock. And again, right now they have scheduled Christian County, Todd, Madisonville North, and Fort Campbell to come and talk about their football seasons as we're just a little over a month away from football the seasons getting underway. Jason, again, thank you so much.
1: Absolutely. Thank you.
0: All right, Jason Wells from the Planners Bank, Jenny Stewart Health Sportsplex joining us this morning here at 8:22.
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0: 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Welcome into the bonus hour of the Early Bird Show here on this Monday morning. I'm Jeff Sisk, along with Hannah Hagman, as we roll on. Got the hour started off right with news, weather, and sports. And then we had Jason Wells joining us from the Planners Bank, Jenny Stewart Health Sportsplex. Glad to have him on joining us this morning to tell us all about some things that are going on out at the Sportsplex this morning. As you get up this morning, it's pretty toasty outside, or at least getting that way. We have hit the 80-degree mark by 8 o'clock. So, you know, my rule on that.
1: Bad sign.
0: Yeah, bad sign. Yeah, it's going to be hot if it's 80. And pretty much all of Western Kentucky right now, much a lot of the state is sitting at 80 degrees or more this morning. It's 82 at several locations throughout Western Kentucky. And we do have that extreme heat warning. Goes into effect at 11 o'clock this morning and will go until Friday night. That's right, I said Friday night. So that covers all of today after 11, and then Tuesday, Wednesday, Thursday, and most of Friday, basically until the sun sets or sun starts to go down.
1: But even then, we won't get a whole lot of relief at night because the temperature is only going to drop into the upper 70s.
0: Yeah, still going to be warm. Yeah.
1: Yeah. Take the time to summarize. You always hear people winterize their house, right?
0: Yeah, right.
1: Summarize.
0: You need
1: your
0: to
1: house
0: summarize
1: today.
0: Your house. That's right. Yeah. But right now we have 80 degrees in Hopkinsville. That forecast, sunny with a high of 96. Tonight, clear skies, a low of 75. Tomorrow, sunny, a high of 96. Wednesday, sunny and a high of 97. Thursday, sunny and a high of 96. Friday, mainly clear skies with a chance of scattered thunderstorms and a high of 96. And then Saturday, the 4th of July, it's going to be a hot one, mostly sunny with a chance of scattered storms and a high of 95, but that chance both Friday and Saturday is very, very small at this time as far as scattered storms are concerned. But Hannah will be visiting with the National Weather Service this morning.
1: Sure will.
0: And that'll be at about 11 o'clock. So I'm sure they'll be talking a lot about the heat and then hopefully about our next chances for some rain to maybe help cool things down.
1: I'm assuming that, that rain and those storms will be what brings our temperatures down.
0: Yeah.
1: Because even if it didn't rain or storm, I assume they're on a cold front or something.
0: Sure.
1: I'll find out more.
0: We'll find out more. And that's coming up again. We have 80 degrees right now in Hopkinsville at 8:27. We still are expecting someone to join us to talk about the Western Kentucky State Fair.
1: Yep.
0: Three nights of the fair already in the books. And pretty good numbers.
1: Done.
0: Pretty good
1: numbers considering there was a tornado warning and it rained and rained and rained.
0: Yeah, I think by now everybody has seen the pictures from the fairgrounds with the
1: all over the
0: broad
1: place.
0: Rotation clouds that
1: very scary
0: move through.
1: Cloud.
0: Yeah, very scary clouds. That's right. That move through our area on Saturday night
1: and. Oh. Jeff, I'm going to answer the phone and make sure that's not our guest.
0: Okay, sure. Yeah, please do. Yeah, please do. I'm going to turn your mic off. But, go ahead and see if that is our guest. The Hoptown Hoppers were winners last night, and they will be on the road tonight at Madisonville. But then they will take on Full Count Rhythm, and that'll be tomorrow night. That's the next home game for the Hoptown Hoppers coming up tomorrow evening when they take on Full Count Rhythm. And our coverage will begin at 6:15 tomorrow evening on 95.3 The Farm and 953thefarm.com. And I'm assuming our
1: guest, Megan Marshall.
0: Oh, Megan's going to come back. So she enjoyed her visit on Friday. She's going to come back and join us again today, which is great. We'll talk to her coming up here.
1: Oh, yeah,
0: in,
1: she did a great job.
0: Just a bit, yeah.
1: I told her I was glad to hear her voice.
0: And we'll talk to her coming up in just a bit. A couple of our holidays today. It is Hug Holiday Day.
1: Sure.
0: So you can hug someone today.
1: Means. Yeah,
0: whatever that means. It's International Mud Day.
1: There could be.
0: But
1: the
0: you
1: heat
0: can,
1: dries it
0: yeah,
1: out.
0: You can tell that it's evaporating pretty quickly.
1: Sure is. It sure is.
0: Sure is.
1: It's going quick.
0: The corn loves it, because it's so humid. It's going
1: to. Are we going to get to talk about corn sweat?
0: I know it. It's going to grow even more. Yeah. Yeah. You can smell that at night, the corn sweat.
1: Can.
0: You know what? Well, you live out in the middle of it. So you know exactly what I'm talking about.
1: I know that smell well. Yes.
0: Yeah. You know exactly what I'm talking about. Mm-hmm. National Camera Day today.
1: Good deal.
0: And it's also National Waffle Iron Day, which we did discuss this morning.
1: Love waffles.
0: Hannah's waffles all the way.
1: I'm team waffles,
0: but
1: for sure.
0: she will partake in pancakes if that is a choice.
1: I shan't turn them down.
0: Yeah, that's right. Yeah, if she had pancakes
1: waffle
0: but no
1: is the
0: waffles,
1: superior breakfast.
0: Yeah, but she would she would do the.
1: Do pancakes and waffles count as pastries?
0: You know, I don't know. That's a good question.
1: Probably not.
0: Yeah,
1: I don't know.
0: I don't know
1: what they
0: yeah,
1: count
0: I don't
1: as.
0: Know.
1: I was going to be like, they're not bread.
0: Yeah, right. Yeah, yeah. You know, I don't know.
1: I don't know.
0: A couple of jokes this morning. I'm going to use a couple of them that are on the text machine, and then I've got one here that I'm going to use, and I'm going to use mine first.
1: Okay.
0: Before I go to the text machine. Today, I ask my phone, Siri, why am I still single?
1: What did she say?
0: She had activated the front camera.
1: Oh, that's brutal. Savage.
0: It is brutal.
1: Savage.
0: Yeah, it is brutal. Yeah.
1: I wonder how many people's phones just lit up.
0: That's right. Yeah. when I said Siri.
1: Yeah.
0: Yeah. I don't know. That's a good question. Did
1: Mine
0: yours?
1: Didn't. Mine
0: yours
1: did didn't. Not, so.
0: Yours didn't? Okay.
1: Which is weird because I have a cat named Erie.
0: Uh-huh.
1: So I'll say his name and my phone will light up.
0: Will it light up because it thinks like, it sounds like you're saying Siri?
1: Like, stop listening to
0: uh-huh.
1: me.
0: How do pickles celebrate their birthday?
1: I don't know.
0: They relish them.
1: They would. Ooh, I do like that one. It's a rough pun.
0: Yeah. All right. I've got another one. We were blessed with two today.
1: Oh, my goodness.
0: What did the detective duck say to his partner?
1: I don't know what.
0: I hope we quack this case.
1: I like that one, too, but the puns are painful. No bad. No bad today.
0: Yeah, no bad today.
1: I like
0: okay.
1: All, of those.
0: All right.
1: I'm going to make the executive.
0: Yeah, that's good. Yeah.
1: No
0: yeah.
1: bad today.
0: No
1: I
0: bad
1: all
0: today.
1: Of those.
0: Okay.
1: But they were painful.
0: Sure.
1: But they were funny.
0: Sure. If you were with us on Friday, you heard us say that since this week starts still in the month of June, we are going to make those that are not eligible for Friday, which is a new month,
1: mm-hmm.
0: but we're starting this week. If you've already won in the month of June, you're not eligible this week.
1: Got it.
0: Okay.
1: I'm following.
0: All right. We have a box of chocolates to give away from Jay Schrecker Jewelry in downtown Hopkinsville. So we hope that you will enjoy that. That, of course, is the Ruth Hunt candies that we're giving away from Jay Schrecker Jewelry. Go by and see them today for all of your gift buying needs, whether it's for an upcoming wedding or maybe a late graduation gift, or maybe you're going to college and you want to get them something new.
1: Sure.
0: You can go by and check it out at Jay Schrecker Jewelry. Now, the Krusty Pig, we'll tell you about them, but they're closed today.
1: Sure enough.
0: They'll be open tomorrow for lunch and also for supper or / dinner, however you refer to that meal after, say, 4 o'clock. What do you say? Do you say supper or dinner?
1: I say dinner.
0: I think we say dinner, and mm-hmm. I think sometimes we do say supper. I think most of the time we say supper.
1: I think it's interchangeable, to
0: I
1: be
0: do
1: honest.
0: Too.
1: Yeah.
0: Yeah, yeah. Lunch is lunch.
1: Depends
0: that's,
1: on
0: that's
1: the day.
0: Pretty, that's pretty set.
1: Breakfast is breakfast.
0: Yeah.
1: Lunch is lunch.
0: Yeah, unless it's brunch.
1: And then it could be dinner or supper.
0: And it could be dinner or supper. Yeah, you're exactly right. Yeah. 270-886-9467. 270-886-9467. That is the number to text in your name and the answer to today's trivia question. And we'll get someone registered for our gift card giveaway on Friday from the Krusty Pig. Again, they have pizzas, they have salad, they've got homemade chips, they've got smash burgers, they got all kinds of great food. That is at the Krusty Pig in downtown Hopkinsville. Here we go with the question today. What country borders Guatemala to the west?
1: Geography question.
0: I know it. Yeah. What country borders Guatemala to the west?
1: Don't nobody look at a map.
0: 270.
1: Don't you do it.
0: 886-9467. 270-886-9467. That is the number to text in your name and the answer to today's question. What country borders Guatemala to the west? Waiting for some answers today.
1: Yeah.
0: We're
1: they're coming in
0: yeah,
1: fast.
0: They're coming in
1: oh
0: fast, and everybody is getting it right. But Amy Steele is going to be our winner today. She knew that it is Mexico. Mexico is what we're looking for this morning. And Amy Steele is our winner today.
1: I got her name down.
0: All right. Very good. Put her in the cup.
1: There she goes.
0: All right. There she goes. She's in the cup. So that's one of five that will get registered for our gift card that we'll give away on Friday. Mm-hmm. All right. 8:35. Hannah's going to check her birthdays.
1: I sure am. Please. I do that now, don't
0: I? Yes, please. If you would, please.
1: Birthdays brought to you by Valor Hall Conference and Event Center. Great for weddings, business meetings, private parties, military balls, and many functions. Happy birthday today to James Chinko. Happy birthday to Rita Baker. Happy birthday to Emery Lester from Family and Friends. Happy birthday to Amelia Grace. That's from me and all the family. Happy birthday today to Bernadette Crunk. That's from Larry and Deb. Happy birthday to everybody celebrating today.
0: Is she one now or two?
1: No.
0: No. Is this a different one?
1: This is a very different niece.
0: Oh, it is? Okay.
1: This niece might be turning almost 20.
0: Oh, okay. Okay.
1: You're thinking of my newest niece.
0: Yeah.
1: Whose name
0: right.
1: is Adeline. So oh, I see
0: okay.
1: where you're
0: well, yes. Yeah. I couldn't remember the name. And so
1: I could see
0: but,
1: where
0: But I
1: yes.
0: guess her second birthday is coming up.
1: February.
0: Got
1: okay. a little bit to go.
0: Okay. Got a little bit to go.
1: She's
0: okay.
1: at this stage where she's grabbing everything and full speed.
0: Uh-oh.
1: Running.
0: Yeah. I bet. All right. It's 8:36. We'll come back and talk to Megan Marsh with the Western Kentucky State Fair that is coming up next.
2: It's your day. You have a vision, but also a budget. 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
3: 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I showed them some ideas, and they made it happen.
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3: We use the outside space in the butterfly garden to take pictures. We use the inside. I had two ballrooms.
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3: Hands down, it was phenomenal. 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

0: Ashlyn Kraft, Miles Gee, and fireworks after the show. And on Sunday, Ben Fuller,
1: if I got Jesus,
0: Josh Baldwin, Megan Woods, and Don Reddy. 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
2: Here's your WHOP Weather Center forecast. Bright sunshine expected today with daytime highs approaching 96. Winds out of the southwest, 5 to 10 miles an hour. Clear skies again tonight. Lows dip down to about 75. 96 tomorrow. Lots of sunshine and dry Wednesday and Thursday, upper 90s. Wednesday, mid-90s by Thursday. That's the forecast. I'm meteorologist Megan Mulford for 98.7 Light FM. Right now, 81.
3: It is 8:38, and our Western Kentucky State Fair report this morning is brought to you by Pennyrile Electric.
4: Pennyrile Electric wants to say a big thank you to all of our members who stop by during Member Appreciation Days. From Cadiz to Lewisburg and several stops in between, it was wonderful reconnecting with familiar faces and meeting new friends across our service area. 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
3: And joining us this morning from the Western Kentucky State Fair Board to talk about the events that are coming up over the next couple of days, Megan Marsh. Megan, good morning.
5: Good morning. How are you guys?
3: Doing well, great. Glad to have you on this morning to talk about the fair. I guess you had some excitement over the weekend, didn't you, as far as the weather is concerned?
5: Oh, it was a grand old time.
3: I guess were you at the fairgrounds then?
5: I was. We were there whenever we started getting all of the notifications. We evacuated everybody, and about 30 minutes after that, we were all in the clear and back to rolling. So.
3: Yeah, exactly right. Was able to have the demolition derby, yes, and everything like that. And, of course, as a body that's putting on an event like that, you guys have plans in place. You know what to do if something like that were to happen. You would get warnings like that, and you have a great facility there with the convention center to be able to get everybody inside,
5: yes,
3: where you can get them safe and sound. But yes, now you guys are going to have to deal with the heat, but hey, that's okay. You need the hot weather, and there'll be plenty of beverages on site and things like that. But let's talk about the fair. The first full, or I guess the full week of the fair gets underway tonight, and kind of talk about some of the special events and the pricing and things like that for this Monday.
5: Sure. So we're starting off, of course, we keep talking about it. It's the 75th anniversary this year, so we're doing things a little bit different for today. We're going to have 75-cent admission from 4:30 to 7. We are actually having a drawing at the convention center at 9 p.m. tonight for $750, so be sure you're there. You enter your name. You do have to be there to participate and win. We have our gate opening tonight, of course, at 4:30. We have our petting zoo down there. The rides open with unlimited armbands tonight at 5 o'clock. We have our Miss Plus pageants in the convention center tonight at 5 o'clock as well. Nope, I'm lying to you. Those are at 7 o'clock tonight,
3: mm-hmm,
5: I believe.
3: Mm-hmm.
5: Yes.
3: Yeah,
5: the pageants start tonight at 7 o'clock. And then we also have our arena cross or motor cross. We've kind of had both words going around. That starts tonight at the track at 7 p.m. Mm-hmm. There are several classes that can be entered in on this motocross tonight. You are still able to enter in now. There's a waiver that you can sign online for that. If you check out our Facebook page, there is an entire event over this motocross, and it tells you all the specifics for which classes you can enter in and things like that.
3: Mm-hmm. And, of course, to get in, you've got combo pricing,
5: yep,
3: there. If you pay $12, that'll get you into the grandstand, and it also gets you onto the property, too.
5: Yes, it does. And then, of course, we always have our pit gate passes. Those are, I think they're 15 for this.
3: Right, night. Yep. That is the information I have in front of me says 15 for adults and 10 for ages 12 and under. And parking, if you want to park in the Gate 6 pit area, That's an additional $5. Now, I know something that we haven't talked a whole lot about. I think we've mentioned it a couple of times, but you do have the Clydesdale horses that that are going to be there nightly, and you might talk a little bit about that.
5: Yes, so that was something years and years ago that we had always had. That was, from what I was told, I do not remember the Clydesdales growing up whenever I was there. But from what I was told, that seemed to be one of the biggest things that everybody always looked forward to whenever they would come to the fair. So we were very, very fortunate this year to be able to get with our sponsorship with this. And we were able to get them here. They're going to be there, I believe, the rest of the week other than the 4th. I do not believe that they're going to be there during the fireworks on the 4th of July. I think that I think it was a little bit too much for them, I believe. So I think the 3rd might be the last day that they're there with
3: us. Okay, good. Now, tomorrow night, Pinerol Electric Day at the fair, and that's always a big evening at the Western Kentucky State Fair.
5: Yes, and it's free admission for all Pinerol Electric members with your coupon until 6 o'clock. So remember that to get in for free. We have at the gazebo tomorrow night, Little Roy and Lizzie, they're doing two shows down there. And then we have our go-kart races tomorrow night in the grandstands at 7 p.m.
3: And again, special pricing there. Combo is $7. That'll get you into the fairgrounds and also into the grandstand as well. And you've got pit passes that are available as well. That's $10 for adults and $5 for age 12 and under. And your go-kart races are always popular as well down at your grandstand.
5: They sure are.
3: Yeah. And, of course, as you mentioned, free admission for Pinerol Electric members with a coupon until 6 o'clock. So we hope you will take part in that. And, again, another unlimited armband night at $25 per person. Now, let's go ahead and we'll kind of highlight Wednesday, too, while we have you on. Military and First Responders Day that day. And there's some special things that go on that day as well.
5: Yes, yes. So, of course, with it being military and first responder, we will have free admission for our active duty military dependents, our veterans, and our first responders with your ID. Our gates open at 4:30 on Wednesday. We will have our petting zoo. We have unlimited armbands for 25 per person. Normal military and first responders get unlimited armbands from open to close from open to close for $10. Mm-hmm. We have our pedal pool competition in front of the convention center at 6 o'clock. We have a hot dog eating contest inside the convention center at 7 o'clock. And then, of course, we have our mini outlaw pools that night in the grandstand.
3: Yeah.
5: And then we have a big comedy show at 7:30 right after the hot dog eating contest in the convention center. And that's a free admission for those two openers and headliners.
3: Yeah, and that's something new that you're trying this year. And of course, we talked about this when you were on Friday, but the Midway. If people haven't been out, they need to go out and check out the Midway because they've I don't want to say they brought everything they have, but they've got a big variety of rides this year.
5: Yes, yes. Drew really, really showed up for us this year and brought back some great rides for us.
3: There you go. Megan, anything else you want to mention this morning while you're on?
5: No, just our T-shirts seem to be a really big hit. We are still selling them. We've probably been asked every day if we're selling them at the fairgrounds, and we are. Every day, as long as we have them, we will be selling our T-shirts.
3: All right.
5: For $20.
3: Okay, very good. Well, Megan, we appreciate you joining us this morning. Thank you.
5: Yes, of course. Right. No problem. All you guys have a great day.
3: Yeah, you too. Thank you. That's Megan Marsh joining us with the Western Kentucky State Fair Board, giving us an update on what's going on tonight and tomorrow night and a quick peek at what's happening on Wednesday, July 1st at the Western Kentucky State Fair. And again, our report this morning has been brought to you by Pinerol Electric. It's 8:47 here at 98.7 Light FM.
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3: 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And, you know, made a mistake right off the bat this morning in the 8 o'clock hour. Was not on purpose. You know, I actually thought about this morning. I was trying to think the morning through my head.
9: Sure.
3: And I didn't write it down of things that we were going to do. And Hannah came to me and she said, "Hey, you know what we forgot?" And I said, "Yeah, I do now," because you were holding your phone. And I thought, okay, yeah, I know. We forgot to do the Pets of the Week.
9: Pets of the Week.
3: And I know that you guys you were able to go out, I guess, on Friday.
9: Yes.
3: And take some pictures. You couldn't the Friday before
9: because they were closed.
3: But you were able to go out this past Friday. And I believe, did Deontay go and take pictures?
9: It was me.
3: It was you. Okay.
9: It was me.
3: Well, tell us about the pets that you have for the Pets of the Week today.
9: I'd be glad to, and I have two very cute creatures for you today. I say creatures, one cat, one dog, as we usually do. And I have to tell you about Faith.
3: Mm-hmm.
9: Faith is our dog Pet of the Week, and she is so cute and also kind of the funniest looking dog. She is a pug beagle mix.
3: Uh-huh.
9: So, she's just so cute. One of the best pictures I've ever taken. I didn't use it for her glamour shot, but I may post it later because it cracked me up. But she's 10 months old, and she was making some of the funniest faces I've ever seen. She was incredibly sweet, very food motivated, which tracks for a beagle. She loves people of all ages, and being so young, I think she could really learn to fit in with any family. She's a little low rider. She's got little stubby legs. She's very pretty. She's just a doll. She's just a doll. If I didn't have my two, she might have come home with me. But and then our cat pet of the week is Bessie. And she is a two-year-old gray tabby, beautiful, big gold eyes, very, very sweet. She is ready to find a home for her of her own after coming to the shelter as a stray. So while her past is unknown, she did very well with the cats around her. And she was very affectionate. So I think she could really learn to snuggle up with a family of her own. You can find Bessie and Faith on our websites, whopam.com, light987whop.com, and 953thefarm.com. And of course, they're on our social media pages, and they're at the Christian County Animal Shelter, who are our partners with Pets of the Week. And big shout out to our sponsor of that page, that being Steve Crisp State Farm. Thank you so much to Steve Crisp for sponsoring that, letting me take pictures and hopefully get some animals adopted.
3: Yeah.
9: So, there you go. There's
3: you
9: our
3: go.
9: Pets of the Week.
3: Pets of the Week. All right. Very good. Hey, I'm assuming you like ice cream.
9: Of course.
3: I think most people do like ice
9: Indeed.
3: Cream. Well, apparently Americans eat enough ice cream each summer to fill 113 football stadiums.
9: That's a lot of ice cream.
3: That is a lot of ice cream.
9: That's a lot.
3: A new survey of 2,000 Americans reveals just how serious the country is about ice cream. Nearly all respondents, 95%, eat at least one scoop weekly, averaging 11 scoops per week. That adds up to
9: 11 scoops per week.
3: I know it. That adds up to 2. I don't think I eat that much a week.
9: No, I don't think
3: I know. Adds up to 2.53 billion gallons consumed each summer nationally. 60% call themselves ice cream fanatics.
9: Okay.
3: And another 60% name it their all-time favorite dessert.
9: Okay.
3: Cookies and cream topped flavor preferences across Gen Z, Millennials, and Gen X, while baby boomers preferred chocolate. The study also found 60% of respondents didn't know ice cream has a legal definition. After learning the distinction between ice cream and frozen dairy desserts, 70% said they'd check labels before purchasing.
9: Hmm.
3: Now, creaminess, flavor, and ingredient quality ranked as top buying considerations.
9: Interesting. What's your favorite brand? Do you have a favorite brand?
3: No, we partake in the generic from the grocery store that we frequent on Skyline Drive.
9: Hard to go wrong with any type of ice cream.
3: Yeah.
9: Just saying.
3: I mean, we'll do the name brand. But,
9: what's your fave flavor?
3: Is it normally chocolate? normally it's vanilla, but I put Hershey chocolate syrup on it.
9: Ooh, okay.
3: So I'll make a sundae, basically.
9: I can support that.
3: Yeah, yeah. I mean, orange sherbet. I like orange sherbet.
9: Yeah.
3: Mm-hmm. Cookies and cream. Yeah. I like. Yeah. Cookies and cream is good.
9: Yeah. Cookie dough is probably.
3: I really don't. I mean, pistachio, I don't think I would want. Wouldn't like that.
9: Never been the biggest fan of pistachio much anything, to be honest.
3: Yeah. Which I don't think I would
9: care for
3: that. I
9: know a lot of
3: that.
9: People love it.
3: But, you know, your banana, your strawberry, vanilla, chocolate, orange, you know, your orange sherbet.
9: Just naming the straw. You're just naming the ice cream
3: I'm just
9: flavors,
3: naming all the flavors. I know. Yeah. I know.
9: Just
3: but,
9: all of them, then,
3: Jeff
9: says.
3: Yeah, I don't turn it down.
9: That's right.
3: Yeah. You know, I would probably go crazy if I couldn't have ice cream.
9: Yeah.
3: Or milk, you know, anything with a milk product.
9: Gotcha. So you're a big fan of the dairy.
3: I am big fan of the dairy.
9: There you go.
3: Yeah. But don't have any issues with it to this point, drinking or eating it.
9: You're probably set then if
3: right.
9: you don't have issues.
3: Oh, yeah. Now. Oh, yeah. Oh, yeah. But, yeah, but 95%, that's one of the highest of results we've gotten on a survey that we've
9: For
3: read.
9: Sure.
3: I
9: the,
3: mean, that, that's pretty high.
9: The 11 scoops per week.
3: That's a lot.
9: That's a lot.
3: That's a lot. That's
9: like a lot.
3: Now, you know, I don't eat ice cream every week, but when I do eat ice cream, it's probably... You know, and I've just got the regular ice cream scoop that you would have at home, just a standard scoop. This isn't a big scoop or anything, but I get at least four, maybe five scoops.
9: Okay, well, if you had ice cream twice.
3: It's a big bowl of ice cream. Yeah, it's a big bowl.
9: If you had ice cream twice that week, you're at 10.
3: Yeah, I know it. Yeah, I know. Yeah, yeah.
9: Yes, it does add up.
3: Yeah, it's normally just, and it just take it by spells. So.
9: Sure.
3: And open the door, and, oh, wait a minute, we've got ice cream.
9: Ooh.
3: Yeah, that sounds good, yeah. Hey, that's going to do it for the show today. Monday is in the books as far as the Early Bird Show is continued. Hannah and I will be back with you tomorrow morning as Joe will continue to be off the rest of the week. So you've got myself and Hannah the rest of the week, including on Friday. So, We'll get back up for you in the morning. We'll be here bright and early and have more news, weather, and sports and a lot of other great information for you as well. It's 9:05 and time now for the entertainment update.
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10: Kehlani was named Best Female R&B Pop Artist, while Leon Thomas walked away with the Best Male R&B Pop Artist Award. Best Male Hip Hop Artist went to Kendrick Lamar, and Cardi B took home the Best Female Hip Hop Artist Award. Teyana Taylor received the Icon of the Year Award. Well, how is this for a wedding band? Stevie Nicks and Tim McGraw are set to perform at Taylor Swift and Travis Kelce's wedding. That's according to Page Six. Swift previously wore a shirt reading Stevie Nicks, that's Nicks spelled with a K, to Game 4 of the NBA Finals at Madison Square Garden, and has a previously released song that's named after McGraw. Earlier this week, New York City Hall confirmed there's a permit for a bash on Friday for more than 1,000 people as one for a more intimate event for 100 people at the Garden this coming Thursday. And comedian Bill Maher was awarded the Mark Twain Prize for American Humor on Sunday. The ceremony was held in Washington, D.C. at the John F. Kennedy Center for the Performing Arts. 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I'm Daria Albinger.
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2: Here's your WHOP Weather Center forecast. Bright sunshine expected today with daytime highs approaching 96. Winds out of the southwest, 5 to 10 miles an hour. Clear skies again tonight. Lows dip down to about 75. 96 tomorrow. Lots of sunshine and dry Wednesday and Thursday. Upper 90s. Wednesday, mid-90s by Thursday. That's the forecast. I'm meteorologist Megan Mulford for 98.7 Light FM. 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

0: Swift, I knew it. I knew you, part of a better mix of today and yesterday. We've got Hootie the Blowfish coming up and Survivor on the way.
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5: Here's your WHOP Weather Center forecast.
6: Bright sunshine expected today, with daytime highs approaching 96. Winds out of the southwest, 5 to 10 miles an hour. Clear skies again tonight, lows dip down to about 75. 96 tomorrow. Lots of sunshine and dry, Wednesday and Thursday, upper 90s. Wednesday, mid-90s by Thursday. That's the forecast. I'm meteorologist Megan Mulford for 98.7 Light FM. 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

0: A better mix of today and yesterday to keep you feeling good while you work from the office or from home. Backstreet Boys, Justin Bieber, and Peter Gabriel on the way.
1: 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Everybody.

0: one great hit after another to keep you company for your workday. Liz Stark, glad to be with you. And Toy Story 5 still, of course, going strong at the box office in its second weekend, grossing more than $70 million to put that on top of its already $160 million in opening weekend, coming in at number two. Supergirl had around $38 million. Obsession at number three. Disclosure Day, a lot of reviews online about this movie. I think I do want to see it. It came in at number five, just $8.1 million.
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4: 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The Sugar Hill Gang. I said a hit. And Quad City DJs.

0: Ashlyn Kraft, Miles Gee, and fireworks after the show. And on Sunday, Ben Fuller. 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
8: Here's your WHOP Weather Center forecast. Bright sunshine expected today with daytime highs approaching 96. Winds out of the southwest, 5 to 10 miles an hour. Clear skies again tonight, lows dip down to about 75. 96 tomorrow. Lots of sunshine and dry Wednesday and Thursday, upper 90s. Wednesday, mid 90s by Thursday. That's the forecast. I'm meteorologist Megan Mulford for 98.7 Light FM. 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
11: Here's your WHOP Weather Center forecast. Bright sunshine expected this afternoon, with daytime highs approaching 96. Southwesterly winds 5 to 10 miles an hour. Clear skies again tonight. Lows dip down to about 75. Ample sunshine expected tomorrow. High temperatures reach up to 96. Upper 90s Wednesday and Thursday, with a chance of thunderstorms Thursday. That's the forecast. I'm meteorologist Megan Mulford for 98.7 Light FM. Currently 86.

0: next to you. Lady Gaga, Bruno Mars, Die with a Smile, part of a better mix of music in your Monday workday. REO Speedwagon on the way. Ed Sheeran, too, and Macy Gray.
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and sweep you off of your feet? Will your mouth still remember the taste of my love? 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

0: one great hit after another to keep you company in your workday. Liz Stark, so glad to be with you. And a lot of people worried about AI stealing jobs. But there was a study showing that Gen Zers actually want AI to replace a job, and that is their boss. The 2025 study showed 1 in 10 Gen Z workers pining for a robot boss. They think AI will be nicer, fairer, more neutral, also a lot smarter than the human boss they have. They also think they would be able to manipulate AI management easier than human management. And get this, 69% already being polite and nice to ChatGPT just in case it happens. I feel like there's a big disconnect going on. We got to watch out for that. Coming up, more great hits from today and yesterday. Plain white tees on the way.
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6: Hey, y'all, it's Bryce Long. 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
11: Here's your WHOP Weather Center forecast. Daytime highs approaching 96. This afternoon, under mainly clear skies, winds out of the southwest, 5 to 10 miles an hour. Lows level off around 75. Tonight, clear skies. Bright sunshine. Tomorrow, high of 96. Temps above average Wednesday and Thursday, with highs in the upper 90s. Chance for storms Thursday. That's the forecast. I'm meteorologist Megan Mulford for 98.7 Light FM. Currently, it's 86 degrees.
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one great hit after another to keep you motivated and feeling good as you begin to tackle all the things you got to get done at work this week before our awesome 4th of July weekend coming up. On the way, the Talking Heads. Right now, Tom Cochran.

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8: Here's your WHOP Weather Center forecast.
9: Daytime highs approaching 96. This afternoon, under mainly clear skies, winds out of the southwest, 5 to 10 miles an hour. Lows level off around 75. Tonight, clear skies. Bright sunshine. Tomorrow, high of 96. Temps above average Wednesday and Thursday, with highs in the upper 90s. Chance for storms Thursday. That's the forecast. I'm meteorologist Megan Mulford for 98.7 Light FM. Right now, it's 89 degrees.
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0: Brian Adams, a great throwback there. Can't stop this thing we started. Liz Stark, so glad to share a little bit of your Monday workday with you. Sean Mullins, Whitney Houston, and Olivia Dean, Man I Need, coming up.
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Fairfax. 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

0: Olivia Dean, Man I Need, part of a better mix of today and yesterday. Liz Stark, today, National Waffle Iron Day. And I saw this, and of course, the first thing I thought is, I really want a waffle right now. But then I started realizing I've been seeing so many reels on social media. You know, you watch one and you're like, duh, why didn't I think of that? The waffle iron can be used for so many more recipes than just making waffles. Maybe get it out tonight and create a fun family meal. I have a really little one, and I also have like a square one and another round one. So just get creative tonight. I think I'm going to do the same. Coming up, more great hits from today and yesterday. The weekend on the way.
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13: Here's your WHOP Weather Center forecast. Bright sunshine expected this afternoon, with daytime highs approaching 96. Winds out of the southwest, 5 to 10 miles an hour. Clear skies again tonight. Lows dip down to about 75. Clear skies tomorrow. Highs level off around 96. Upper 90s Wednesday and Thursday, with a chance of thunderstorms Thursday. That's the forecast. I'm meteorologist Megan Mulford for 98.7 Light FM. Right now, it's 89 degrees.
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1: NBC News Radio. I'm Chris Caraccio. The Supreme Court is allowing mail-in ballots postmarked by Election Day that are received after Election Day to be counted. The court issued the 5-4 decision today. The ruling said a Mississippi law that allows mail-in ballots to be counted if they're postmarked by and received within 5 days of Election Day is not preempted by federal Election Day statutes. The Supreme Court is ruling on two cases involving President Trump's executive power. In one case, Fed Reserve board member Lisa Cook is being allowed to remain on the job for now. President Trump had attempted to fire her over allegations of mortgage fraud. Her lawyers had argued Trump did not have the authority to do so. In a separate case, the Supreme Court ruled today that President Trump is allowed to remove Rebecca Kelly Slaughter as a member of the Federal Trade Commission. The ruling could pave the way for Trump to fire members of agencies that had previously been set up by Congress to be independent. I'm Chris Caraccio, NBC News Radio.
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3: And good afternoon. This is WHOP News. 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My name is Hannah Hagman reporting. If you're someone who loves summertime heat, this

0: This week might be perfect for you, but you'll still need to be careful as heat index values will top 105 degrees for the next few days. In fact, there's now an excessive heat warning in place for the entire region, including Christian, Todd, and Trigg counties in western Kentucky, from now until Friday night. Meteorologist Sean Polis with the National Weather Service in Paducah says temperatures in the 90s paired with incredibly high humidity will make for downright miserable conditions, so they're urging everyone to stay safe and cool.
1: Bottle low to mid-90s for temperatures and heat index values over 105 expected most areas the next 4 or 5 days, maybe pushing over 110 in spots, to be honest with you. With all the rain we've had, the humidity levels are kind of top high end here, dew points in the upper 70s to near 80. Definitely going to push some heat index values over 110 probably for a few of these days. It does look like the ridge starts to break down though this coming weekend, and probably more typical summertime levels, upper 80s, low 90s.
0: Monday starts the first full week of the Western Kentucky State Fair after a busy weekend full of events, food, and fun. Monday is a special celebration of the 75th anniversary, where fair admission is only 75 cents, with gates opening at 4:30 p.m. Unlimited ride armbands will be $25 per person. There will be arena cross in the grandstand, and organizer Megan Marsh says fairgoers have a chance to win some money. They'll host a drawing for $750 at the convention center at 9 p.m. tonight.
2: At 9 p.m., we are going to have a drawing at the convention center for $750. So come in early, get your name signed up, and then be sure that you're there at 9 o'clock for your name to be drawn and the chance to win $750.
0: The Hopkins Old Brewing Company was crowded with a bunch of folks and a bunch of chairs on Friday for the Chair Project's second annual auction supporting Sanctuary Incorporated. The Chair Project launched in 2025 as a collaboration between local artist Juliana Carlisle and Sanctuary to help raise funds to support the nonprofit's work. 35 chairs were on display, and Sanctuary Director Heather Lancaster says none of them were alike, and each had its own story. And along with raising funds for the nonprofit, Lancaster says the auction brought community members together to learn more about Sanctuary's mission.
3: And what was so great about these chairs is that not one is like another. They're all very different, you know, a variety, and they all stand for something. And so having this event not only supports Sanctuary, but it brings the community together, which is really great because people see how much the work that Sanctuary does is important and how they can support its mission and keep these vital services going.
0: Two individuals are in custody in connection to a stabbing incident early Friday morning that sent a man to a Nashville hospital for treatment. 34-year-old Kashane Redmond and 47-year-old Ronnie Stevenson are both charged with first-degree robbery and first-degree assault in connection to the stabbing. As previously reported, it happened just after midnight, after a man who had been attacked and stabbed was banging on the door of the Salvation Army asking for help. He had sustained multiple stab wounds and injuries to his head. Drought conditions are improving across Kentucky. The latest update from the U.S. Drought Monitor released on Thursday shows that no drought conditions are present in more than 34% of the state this week. Those areas are mainly in central and northern portion of the state. The rest of the state is seeing abnormally dry, moderate, severe, or extreme drought conditions. The worst conditions continue to be in eastern and southern portions of the state. The number of first-time filings for unemployment are decreasing across Kentucky. That's according to the U.S. Department of Labor, which says for the week ending June 20th, there were just over 1,500 first-time filings in the state, which is nearly 1,300 less filings than the week prior. Nationally, the number of initial filings decreased compared to the prior week. And that's been your news. Don't forget, for more news and information, you can visit us online at Light 987WHOP.com. My name is Hannah Hagman. reporting.
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5: Here's your WHOP Weather Center forecast. Bright sunshine expected this afternoon, with daytime highs approaching 96. Winds out of the southwest, 5 to 10 miles an hour. Clear skies again tonight. Lows dip down to about 75. Clear skies tomorrow. Highs level off around 96. Upper 90s Wednesday and Thursday, with a chance of thunderstorms Thursday. That's the forecast. I'm meteorologist Megan Mulford for 98.7 Light FM. Right now, it's 89 degrees.
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You found a perfect mix of yesterday and today for your Monday workday. Bruno Mars coming up. Toto on the way right now. Post Malone.

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9: Here's your WHOP Weather Center forecast. Bright sunshine expected this afternoon with daytime highs approaching 96. Winds out of the southwest, 5 to 10 miles an hour. Clear skies again tonight. Lows dip down to about 75. Clear skies tomorrow. Highs level off around 96. Upper 90s Wednesday and Thursday with a chance of thunderstorms Thursday. That's the forecast. I'm meteorologist Megan Mulford for 98.7 Light FM. Currently 90.
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0: Lady Gaga, part of a better mix of today and yesterday for your Monday workday. Shawn Mendes on the way and Chicago coming up.
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0: one great hit after another. Well, you work, Liz Stark. So glad to be with you. And we are about to spend a whole bunch of money celebrating 250 years, a record $9.4 billion on food alone for the 4th of July, $4 billion on beer and wine, the average per person food spend, about $94.50, almost $95. That is a whole bunch of hot dogs.
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6: Hey, y'all, it's Bryce Long. 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
9: Here's your WHOP Weather Center forecast. 96 this afternoon, under clear skies. Southwesterly winds, 5 to 10 miles an hour. 75 tonight. Highs level off around 96 tomorrow. Ample sunshine expected. Temps above average Wednesday and Thursday, with highs in the upper 90s. Chance of thunderstorms Thursday. That's the forecast. I'm meteorologist Megan Mulford for 98.7 Light FM. 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

0: Ashlyn Kraft, Miles Gee, and fireworks after the show. And on Sunday, Ben Fuller, if I got Jesus, Josh Baldwin, Megan Woods, and Don Reddy. 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
4: Here's your WHOP Weather Center forecast. 96 this afternoon under clear skies, southwesterly winds 5 to 10 miles an hour. 75 tonight. Highs level off around 96 tomorrow. Ample sunshine expected. Temps above average Wednesday and Thursday with highs in the upper 90s. Chance of thunderstorms Thursday. That's the forecast. I'm meteorologist Megan Mulford for 98.7 Light FM. Currently 91.
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0: Roberta Flack with Maxie Priest set the night to music, part of a better mix of yesterday and today for your Monday workday. I'm Liz Stark, so glad to share a little time with you. Carly Rae Jepsen coming up.
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8: Here's your WHOP Weather Center forecast. Daytime highs approaching 96. This afternoon, under sunny skies, southwest winds 5 to 10 miles an hour. Clear skies again tonight. Lows level off around 74. Highs level off around 96 tomorrow. Bright sunshine. Temperatures a bit above average Wednesday and Thursday with highs in the upper 90s. Chance for storms Thursday. That's the forecast. I'm meteorologist Megan Mulford for 98.7 Light FM. Currently, it's 91 degrees.
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One great song right after another all afternoon. I'm Steve. I'll be here with great music, and I'll be your crying shoulder. Here's Edwin McCain.

0: Yeah, reminds me of spending time with my cousins when I was a kid over the summer. Made You Look, Meghan Trainor with Steve Cassidy, and more music coming up. 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
1: If I got Jesus.
0: Josh Baldwin. 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

0: Sunny skies, southwest winds 5 to 10 miles an hour. Clear skies again tonight. Lows level off around 74. Highs level off around 96 tomorrow. Bright sunshine. Temperatures a bit above average Wednesday and Thursday with highs in the upper 90s. Chance for storms Thursday. That's the forecast. I'm meteorologist Megan Mulford for 98.7 Light FM. Currently, it's 92 degrees.
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0: Teddy Swims, Lose Control with Steve Cassidy. World Cup soccer continues today. It's down to the round of 32. And USA looking pretty good. France and Japan have been named some of the favorites by the soccer sages to win it all. Argentina, of course, with Lionel Messi. Good game today. Another favorite, Brazil, facing off against Japan. And then Team USA has their first game, or their game in the round of 32, on Wednesday.
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9: Here's your WHOP Weather Center forecast. Daytime highs approaching 96. This afternoon, under sunny skies, southwest winds 5 to 10 miles an hour. Clear skies again tonight. Lows level off around 74. Highs level off around 96 tomorrow. Bright sunshine. Temperatures a bit above average Wednesday and Thursday, with highs in the upper 90s. Chance for storms Thursday. That's the forecast. I'm meteorologist Megan Mulford for 98.7 Light FM. Currently, it's 92 degrees.
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0: Well, it's official. The Taylor Swift wedding watch has officially reached ridiculous but fascinating levels. The rumor, of course, is that Taylor and Travis will be getting married at Madison Square Garden over the July 4th weekend. The plan, apparently, is an intimate gathering of 100 people. An intimate 100 people on July 2nd, followed by a bigger celebration on the 3rd, with around 1,000 guests, reports of Chiefs players booking hotel rooms nearby, plus a permit request to close a street outside the garden to put up a canopy to hide the comings and goings of all the high-profile celebrities. Maybe it's a wedding. Maybe it's a Taylor-coded decoy, and the wedding will be somewhere else. You just don't know with Taylor.
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7: Here's your WHOP Weather Center forecast.
8: Daytime highs approaching 96. This afternoon, under sunny skies, southwest winds 5 to 10 miles an hour. Clear skies again tonight. Lows level off around 74. Highs level off around 96 tomorrow. Bright sunshine. Temperatures a bit above average Wednesday and Thursday, with highs in the upper 90s. Chance for storms Thursday. That's the forecast. I'm meteorologist Megan Mulford for 98.7 Light FM. Currently, it's 92 degrees.
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0: 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Katy Perry, Firework with Steve Cassidy and the best mix of music all afternoon. 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

0: You know, the song Africa ended up getting all the attention, but I always really like that one. From Toto, that's Rosanna. They're on tour this summer. Pretty good concert ticket. It's Toto, Christopher Cross, and the Romantics all together. Coming up, it's Kelly Clarkson.
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7: Here's your WHOP Weather Center forecast. Lows dip down to about 74. Tonight, under clear skies, winds out of the south at around 5 miles an hour. Highs level off around 96. Tomorrow, bright sunshine. Lows around 75. Tomorrow night, clear skies. Temps a bit above average Wednesday and Thursday, with highs in the upper 90s. Chance for storms Thursday. That's the forecast. I'm meteorologist Megan Mulford for 98.7 Light FM. Right now, it's 92 degrees.
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0: There was angry Alanis, and then there's soft, sensitive Alanis. Head Over Feet with Steve Cassidy and great music all afternoon and all the way home. Good stuff coming up from the Eagles. And up next, it's Starship.
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0: Ashlyn Kraft, Miles Gee, and fireworks after the show. 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
1: Here's your WHOP Weather Center forecast. Lows dip down to about 74 tonight under clear skies. Winds out of the south at around 5 miles an hour. Highs level off around 96 tomorrow. Bright sunshine. Lows around 75 tomorrow night. Clear skies. Temps a bit above average Wednesday and Thursday with highs in the upper 90s. Chance for storms Thursday. That's the forecast. I'm meteorologist Megan Mulford for 98.7 Light FM. Right now, it's 93 degrees.
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0: That's Post Malone, Morgan Wallen. I'm Steve. You know, we live in divisive times sometimes. It sure feels like that. But finally, here's something Gen Z, Millennials, and Gen X can all agree on. Cookies and cream is the best ice cream flavor. 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

0: 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That's Corona with Steve Cassidy. 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
9: Here's your WHOP Weather Center forecast. Lows dip down to about 74. Tonight, under clear skies, winds out of the south at around 5 miles an hour. Highs level off around 96. Tomorrow, bright sunshine. Lows around 75. Tomorrow night, clear skies. Temps a bit above average Wednesday and Thursday, with highs in the upper 90s. Chance for storms Thursday. That's the forecast. I'm meteorologist Megan Mulford for 98.7 Light FM. Right now, it's 93 degrees.
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1: NBC News Radio. I'm Chris Caraccio. Wall Street is closing higher with the Dow Jones Industrial Average finishing above 52,000 for the first time. A tech rebound, along with a pause in hostilities between the U.S. and Iran, boosted stocks to start the holiday shortened trading week. Markets will be closed Friday for Independence Day. At the closing bell, the Dow gained 306 points to close at 52,182. The S&P 500 rose 86 points and the Nasdaq climbed 522 points. The Supreme Court has ruled in favor of counting mail-in ballots postmarked by Election Day that are received after the election ends. The court issued the 5-4 decision today. It said a Mississippi law that allows mail-in ballots to be counted if they are postmarked by and received within 5 days of Election Day is not preempted by federal Election Day statutes. Justice Amy Coney Barrett said Election Day statutes don't set a deadline for ballot receipt, so they do not prevent Mississippi from counting ballots postmarked before Election Day, yet received afterward. I'm Chris Caraccio, NBC News Radio.
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3: Good evening, and this is Deontay Berry reporting. A shooting near Rural King on Fort Campbell Boulevard resulted in an adult male being transported by helicopter to a Nashville hospital for treatment of his injuries Monday afternoon. The shooting occurred at around 3:15 p.m., and at the scene, Hopkinsville Fire and EMS Captain Peyton Rogers says they found an adult male who suffered 3 gunshot wounds. Rogers says the male was transported to Skyline Medical Center in Nashville. This story will be updated as more information becomes available. If you're someone who loves summertime heat, then this week might be perfect for you, but you'll still need to be careful as heat index values will top 105 degrees for the next few days. In fact, there's now an excessive heat warning in place for the entire region, including Christian, Todd, and Trigg counties, from now until Friday night. Meteorologist Sean Polis with the National Weather Service in Paducah says temperatures in the 90s paired with incredibly high humidity will make for downright miserable conditions, so they're urging everyone to stay safe and cool.
4: Bottom low to mid-90s for temperatures and heat index values over 105 expected most areas the next 4 or 5 days, maybe pushing over 110 in spots, to be honest with you. With all the rain we've had, the humidity levels are kind of top high end here, dew points in the upper 70s to near 80. Definitely going to push some heat index values over 110 probably for a few of these days. It does look like the ridge starts to break down though this coming weekend, and probably more typical summertime levels, upper 80s, low 90s.
3: The heat wave should break Friday night into Saturday, but it will still be a seasonal summer temperature for any 4th of July celebrations. Poll says there could be some storms that pop up in that time, but they're not expecting much in the way of severe weather.
4: The 8 to 14 day outlook generally shows above normal temperatures next week as well, or at least a slightly in that direction. But again, there's not much of a signal there. I mean, it kind of looks like, at least what I've seen, is temperatures be maybe closer to normal, low around 90 or a touch higher next week potentially. And then above normal precip, the slight signal there for a lean toward that direction.
3: Monday starts the first full week of the Western Kentucky State Fair after a busy weekend full of events, food, and fun. Monday is a special celebration of the 75th anniversary, where fair admission is only 75 cents and the gates are already open. Unlimited ride armbands will be $25 per person. There'll be arena cross in the grandstand, and organizer Megan Marsh says fairgoers have a chance to win some money. They'll host a drawing for $750 at the convention center at 9 p.m. tonight. The Southwestern Kentucky Economic Development Council approved its 2026-27 fiscal year budget, and members received an update concerning the Ascend Elements site at Commerce Park 2 at Monday's meeting. After the budget was approved, Council Director Carter Hendricks presented some regional updates concerning local industries. Ascend Elements' Apex One facility was purchased during a recent bankruptcy auction. It was bought by Turner Coco Singh Joint Venture, which is the joint venture that filed the initial lawsuit against Ascend Elements for alleged unpaid work. Hendricks says the joint venture is actively looking for a buyer to make use of the facility.
5: We have established communication with level of leadership inside of Turner Coco Singh, as I shared with you guys recently in email, and we'll maintain contact with them. They are actively, aggressively trying to find someone that will come in and get that space and build it out and then turn it into an operating facility, just like we would all want, that creates jobs and opportunity. And so we will maintain that communication. And as we've already said to them, we'll do anything we can to be helpful. And that includes working with any of their future clients. And that's our commitment to them. So if we get any more information, we'll share it as appropriate.
3: Two individuals are in custody in connection to a stabbing incident early Friday morning that sent a man to a Nashville hospital for treatment. 34-year-old Keyshawn Redmond and 47-year-old Ronnie Stevenson are both charged with first-degree robbery and first-degree assault. As previously reported, the stabbing happened just after midnight when a man who had been attacked and stabbed was banging on the door of the Salvation Army asking for help. He had sustained multiple stab wounds and injuries to his head. Bluegrass Splash Family Aquatic Center remains closed this summer as it needs costly repairs. In the meantime, the city of Hopkinsville created a community survey on Monday to find out if people want the water park to be repaired or transformed into a different recreation space. The survey asked residents if they would like to see the water park repaired or reconstructed, and if there's another amenity they would prefer to see at the site. Citizens of all ages are invited to complete the survey, and it's available at hoptown.org/survey. Deontay Berry reporting.
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7: Here's your WHOP Weather Center forecast. Lows dip down to about 74. Tonight, under clear skies, winds out of the south at around 5 miles an hour. Highs level off around 96. Tomorrow, bright sunshine. Lows around 75. Tomorrow night, clear skies. Temps a bit above average Wednesday and Thursday, with highs in the upper 90s. Chance for storms Thursday. That's the forecast. I'm meteorologist Megan Mulford for 98.7 Light FM. Right now, it's 93 degrees.
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Number one at the box office again this weekend, Toy Story 5. Number one on the chart, Taylor Swift, I Knew It, I Knew You. Here's Taylor now in the fate of Ophelia.

0: Well, I think he's going to be okay, but Lionel Richie had to cut his performance short and go to the hospital one night last week after getting dizzy on stage, postponed a couple of other shows. He was performing, dancing on the ceiling, and he got dizzy and had to sit down. I mean, I think that explains it, but doctors said he might just need some rest and maybe he's dehydrated, but hopefully back on the stage, good as new soon.
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9: Here's your WHOP Weather Center forecast. Lows dip down to about 74. Tonight, under clear skies, winds out of the south at around 5 miles an hour. Highs level off around 96. Tomorrow, bright sunshine. Lows around 75. Tomorrow night, clear skies. Temps a bit above average Wednesday and Thursday, with highs in the upper 90s. Chance for storms Thursday. That's the forecast. I'm meteorologist Megan Mulford for 98.7 Light FM. Right now, it's 93 degrees.
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0: Buckle up and grab a hold of something, I say. Every day is a winding road. That's Sheryl Crow with Steve Cassidy. More music coming up. How about it? It's hot. And some shirtless volleyball. How's that sound? Coming up, it's Berlin.
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0: What's not to love? Olivia Dean, so easy to fall in love. I'm Steve. Olivia Dean is on the short list to record the next James Bond theme song. Of course, first they have to make a James Bond movie. But first, they have to pick a new James Bond. Sounds like they're getting close to doing that and also working on a script at the same time. So hopefully Olivia now is ready to work on her song.
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5: Here's your WHOP Weather Center forecast. Lows dip down to about 74. Tonight, under clear skies, winds out of the south at around 5 miles an hour. Highs level off around 96. Tomorrow, bright sunshine. Lows around 75. Tomorrow night, clear skies. Temps a bit above average Wednesday and Thursday, with highs in the upper 90s. Chance for storms Thursday. That's the forecast. I'm meteorologist Megan Mulford for 98.7 Light FM. Right now, it's 93 degrees.
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0: Taylor Swift with the number one song in the country to go with the number one movie in the country, Toy Story 5, big at the box office. And Taylor Swift's I Knew It, I Knew You is number one on the chart, followed by number two, Ella Langley, hanging in there with Choosing Texas. It's Steve with more music coming up from Whitney Houston right after One Republic next.
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10: Here's your WHOP Weather Center forecast. Lows dip down to about 74 tonight under clear skies, winds out of the south at around 5 miles an hour. Highs level off around 96 tomorrow, bright sunshine. Lows around 75 tomorrow night, clear skies. Temps a bit above average Wednesday and Thursday with highs in the upper 90s. Chance for storms Thursday. That's the forecast. I'm meteorologist Megan Mulford for 98.7 Light FM. Currently 92.
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0: I like it. I love it. And I want some more of it. Jones hitting the Black Hearts. And I love rock and roll. Steve Cassidy with more great music coming up. Everybody have fun tonight. Sounds like a plan. Wang Chung. After Sixpence, None the Richer next.
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0: Ashlyn Kraft, Miles Gee, and fireworks after the show. 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

0: I mean, we're all a little bit tattered and torn, but maybe our broken pieces fit together. Let's see how that works out. Lovely the band and Broken with Steve, and more music coming up. Easy on Me. It's Adele up next.
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3: Westwood One presents Today in Women's Sports. The NWSL regular season has been on pause during the month of June, but the league's annual Challenge Cup was held last Friday. The special exhibition match saw reigning champion Gotham FC grab a 2-0 victory over the KC Current, who had the NWSL's best record last season. Over 11,000 fans were on hand in Columbus, Ohio for the state's first ever women's professional game. The city is getting an expansion team in 2028, and Gotham center back Tierna Davidson was impressed with what she saw.
4: I thought the atmosphere was great. 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So like, we knew that there's a huge appetite for women's soccer here, and they really showed up. I think it'll be a great place to have an NWSL team.
3: The NWSL has completed over a third of the 2026 season, and it resumes on Friday. With Today in Women's Sports, I'm Maggie Gray on Westwood One.
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10: Here's your WHOP Weather Center forecast. Lows dip down to about 74. Tonight, under clear skies, winds out of the south at around 5 miles an hour. Highs level off around 96. Tomorrow, bright sunshine. Lows around 75. Tomorrow night, clear skies. Temps a bit above average Wednesday and Thursday, with highs in the upper 90s. Chance for storms Thursday. That's the forecast. I'm meteorologist Megan Mulford for 98.7 Light FM. 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
1: I know that you had a long Monday. 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If you couldn't be with the person you love, I hope you were able to connect heart to heart across the miles and through the distance. We're here to take your calls all night long.